Rihanna and Love on the Brain, Barry's Best Mix, 107.5 Cool FM. It is Gio. I might have the sweetest fitness tip ever for you. We'll talk about this coming up after Martin Garrix and Ed Sheeran. It's called Repeat It. It's 107.5 Cool FM.

0: Martin Garrix, Ed Sheeran, and Repeat It. It's 107.5 Cool FM. It is Gio, and if you are anything like myself, a gym nut, you like to go to the gym, or you just like, just in general, you don't have to be like a nut like me and go every day, but if you just decide, you know, I go a couple times a week, and maybe you want to get through that workout. Well, researchers have had people smell dark chocolate, milk chocolate, or water, which we know what water smells like, nothing, between sets during a workout. Those who actually smelled dark chocolate completed about 18 more reps when they smelled than when they smelled the water. And the milk chocolate also helped, adding about 9 extra reps. And even better, the participants said the workouts didn't feel any harder as well. So they're saying maybe if you want to really get through that workout, bust out a few extra reps to start smelling dark chocolate or milk chocolate. But just remember, the study says to smell the chocolate, and it's going to be hard to then not just eat the whole chocolate bar after.
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STLC and No Scrubs, it's 107.5 Cool FM. Well, there was a family from Kingston who has just become part of Canada's Wonderland history, and they didn't even really know about it, completely by surprise. We'll talk about it coming up at 5 minutes. Olivia Rodrigo on Cool. All right.

0: Greg Walker, Josh Ross, Lay It On Me. It's 107.5 Cool FM. It is Gio and Canada's Wonderland. Been around since 1981. They're celebrating 45 years this year, which means over the years, there's been plenty, and I mean plenty, of riders. And today, Canada's Wonderland officially welcomed its 1 billionth rider after the 45 seasons. And the milestone actually happened on the Thunder Run coaster, where a family from Kingston was actually surprised with the big announcement. And their daughter, Annabelle, was named the park's 1 billionth rider. The family was greeted by Snoopy. They received merchandise. They got return tickets, fast lane plus passes. Whole 9 yards, right? While Thunder Run did get the spotlight, Dragonfire actually still holds the record for Wonderland's most ridden attraction, with they have 45 million rides. But I gotta say, being the billionth rider is pretty cool. That is definitely one souvenir you cannot buy at the gift shop. But pretty cool stuff. Talk about perfect timing, showing up to Canada's Wonderland and becoming the 1 billionth rider. Got music on the way from Glass Animals next on Cool.
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0: That is Justin Bieber and Speed Demon on 107.5 Cool FM. It is Gio. Good evening. And Justin Bieber performed at the FIFA World Cup halftime show, and he just made a pretty big donation. He wore these custom shoes during the performance, and they had actually just sold at auction for more than $26,000. And even better, Justin's clothing brand, Skylark, matched the amount with all the money going to help fund education and youth soccer programs around the world. Not a bad way to make a fashion statement and, of course, make a difference at the same time. Coming up, we'll take a look at your forecast, check in on how it's looking for the long weekend, and then kick off 30 minutes of cool music with Adele.
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0: What's the civic holiday long weekend looking like for us? Hot, but a bit dicey, I will say. But for tomorrow, risk of a thunderstorm, highs of 29, feeling like 35. Saturday, risk of a thunderstorm, could see about 5 to 10 millimeters, highs of 25, feeling like 32. And then some more rain for Sunday. What is going on? Highs of 24, feeling like 29. The holiday Monday, things start to shape up. Nothing but sunshine in 25. Right now in Barrie, it's 24 degrees.

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It is Gio. We're running 30 minutes of uninterrupted cool music. Well, it turns out a lot of people don't want a house full of family keepsakes. They'd actually rather have nothing at all. And we're talking inheritance. We'll talk more about this coming up next hour. It's Charlotte Cardin and The Way We Touch on 107.5 Cool FM.

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Brody and I Hope on Barry's Best Mix, 107.5 Cool FM. It is Gio. Got some great tunes on the way this hour. Get music from the Spin Doctors. Got Noah Kahan on the way as well. And the new one from Ariana Grande. First, Somber and Homewrecker. It's 107.5 Cool FM.

0: That's Cardinal, Fish Allen, Akon, Dangerous on 107.5 Cool FM. It is Geo. Good evening. Well, it turns out a lot of people don't want a house full of family keepsakes, and they'd much rather have nothing at all. And we're talking about inheritance. Apparently, a new survey found 49% of people would rather just inherit nothing than deal with a relative's clutter. More than half say they'd receive just a few meaningful keepsakes instead of keeping everything. And nearly 6 in 10 people have already had to clear out a loved one's home, with 56% saying sorting through years of belongings actually made the grieving even harder. Which, I mean, I could see that. It brings up old memories, and you're going through all the stuff. It's really, it's like an emotional overload. I can get that. But, and it seems like a lot of people would much rather have a few camp family keepsakes here and there instead of going through a whole house, by the looks of it. And the survey also found many people just simply don't have the space for someone else's stuff as well, which is another thing that people have raised when it comes to inheriting certain things from family members when they've passed on. But maybe the best thing we could possibly leave our family, by the sounds of it, is just at least a clean garage.
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4: The Ministry of Natural Resources is actively responding to numerous high-complexity wildland fires across the province. Rapidly evolving situations and extreme fire hazards are contributing to escalated fire behavior and producing smoke in many areas of the province. Stay informed about the current wildland fire situation by monitoring official information sources like ontario.ca/forest fires, following direction from the Ontario Provincial Police and local authorities, and adhering to any ministerial orders, including evacuation orders, fire bans, and restrictions imposed by the ministry. 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Ontario has activated additional frontline resources to help Ontarians access the support they need. Fire rangers and emergency personnel are working hard to suppress active fires and keep communities safe. Entering the area of an active wildland fire can hinder response efforts and compromise the safety of firefighting crews and emergency personnel. Please stay clear of wildland fires.
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That's the Spin Doctors and Two Princes on 107.5 Cool FM. Now, we've all returned a library book late at one point in our lives, but this one might hold the world record for the latest library book. I'll tell you about it coming up after Preston Pablo and 'Cause I Do on Cool.

0: Preston Pablo, because I do. It's Barry's Best Mix, 107.5 Cool FM. It is Gio. And think about the times that you may have gone to the library, returned a book late, got to deal with the late fee. But this one, pretty wild. Might hold the world record for the latest book ever returned. A library in Australia just got a book back that was about 150 years overdue. Yeah, that's right, 150 years. The book was actually discovered during home renovations, and it was hidden inside this like tea crate that had been sealed behind a fireplace. And the librarians estimate the overdue fine would be nearly $20,000 Canadian using the library's original late fee rules. And they have no idea who borrowed it, because the library's records from the 1870s, yeah, they've long disappeared. They don't have that on record still. But this rare book will supposedly be now put on display and definitely won't be leaving the library again. And I read this and I think about two questions for him. One, yeah, who owned the book? Who borrowed it from the library? And two, what made it so special that you had to hide it inside a tea crate behind a fireplace? Questions that need to be answered, but unfortunately, we'll never know. Because it's from 1870.
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0: Alicia Moffat, Layer Light. It's Barry's Best Mix, 107.5 Cool FM. It is Gio. You'll have another chance to qualify for the Cool FM Pick Your Prize coming up tomorrow morning with Dale and Charlie. 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Make sure you are listening closely for more details as well. They will have it for you tomorrow morning. You'll have to be caller number 7 at 705-727-1075. 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Yeah, some people could use that. I know that for a fact. Tuscany wine tour. Maybe you want to head on down to Italy. Oh, I'd love to be in Italy. 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How about a boat package if you want to get out on the water? Something I was really looking into, not going to lie. But so many fantastic prizes worth $10,000. 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
0: Let's see how things are shaking up for the long weekend. Tomorrow, 29, feeling like 35, risk of a thunderstorm. It's going to be a hot one. Then for Saturday, some rain on the way. Looks like 10 to 15 millimeters expected. Hot, 25, feeling like 32. Sunday, a risk of a thunderstorm. And 24, feeling like 29. Not looking great for the weekend, but for the holiday. Monday, nice and sunny. 25, feeling like 28. Right now, Barry, it's 20.

Sarah McLachlan, and I will remember you. It's 107.5 Cool FM. It is Gio heading out for the night. Thanks so much for having your cool on. I'll be back tomorrow night. We'll count down your top 7 at 7, your most requested songs of the day. Your next chance to qualify for the Cool FM Pick Your Prize. Coming up tomorrow morning with Dale and Charlie. Gracie Abrams now, and Hit the Wall. 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

0: 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They want to try your voice again. This time for the new Cool FM shower radios. There's no catch. We just want our listeners to know that the newly designed free shower radios are back. This time, please just stick to the script.
1: Got it.
0: All right. Take one.
1: In a world.
0: Gonna stop you there, Bill. No in a world, remember? Just shower radios.
1: Right. Okay.
0: In a... And before you even go there, no in a land either.
1: In the city of Paris.
0: Nope.
1: A rat becomes the world's best chef.
0: No. It's about free shower radios to our listeners, Bill.
1: An impossible true story.
0: Nope.
1: One man.
0: Not a man.
1: One army of men.
0: That's wrong, too.
1: An underdog hockey team proving the world wrong.
0: Why, Bill?
1: When the past is really the future.
0: What does that even mean?
1: A clash of titans.
0: Please stop.
1: A box.
0: This was a mistake.
1: But what's inside the box?
0: You're fired. Again.
1: You're fired again.
0: Get out of the booth, Bill.
1: I'm fired again.
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1: Think your team has what it takes to pull for a purpose? 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

0: 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They charted. 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

On the road and spot a slowdown? Or witnessing some nasty weather? Snap a pic, if it's safe to do so, and share it with the Barry 360 text line, 705-797-1111. 107.5.

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0: doing my little Kermit the Frog thing there at the end. What's going on? Do you hear a buzz?
1: Yes, I do.
0: What's going on?
1: I hear a buzz. Oh, now it's worse. Now I'm all weird. Anyway, welcome to Friday of a long weekend where things are just going to break.
0: Yep.
1: So
0: that's that.
1: That's it. That's a good sign that it's a Friday of a long weekend. You say,
0: yep.
1: Forget it.
0: Yep. Don't care.
1: Just enjoy the next, few days. And yeah, finally, we're here. Kempin Fest 2026 starts today.
0: Yep.
1: It's going to be good.
0: It is.
1: It is going to be good.
0: And the forecast looks better. For a while, they were saying, maybe some rain.
1: They always mess with us.
0: Holds off till overnight tonight.
1: Which is fine because we have Jamie Fine on the main stage this evening.
0: Yep.
1: And that's what I think the weather people have to do that on a long weekend and be like, even though it looks spectacular and there's not a cloud in the sky, it might rain. It might snow. We might get a hurricane.
0: It might snow.
1: Just to kind of keep us on like...
0: There's a chance of rain everywhere, except for Shelburne, where it might snow. Sorry, but that's... You know the rules. Alrighty, let's get a look and see how the traffic's moving along early this morning. MJ?
2: A quiet start right now on your way down the 400, Barrie to the GTA. That is running smoothly for you while not seeing any problems over on Highway 11 from Barrie to Orillia to Gravenhurst on 92 to Wasaga and on 26 to Stainer, 89 to Alliston. 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More traffic in minutes on 107.5 Cool FM.
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1: The Kissingle.
0: Yeah, but what a one-hit wonder they were. That's it, man. Four Non Blondes and What's Up?
1: And then they actually, like, didn't they break up before the song actually went made it big?
0: I believe so.
1: Yeah. And then it was a whole thing. Yeah. But that's part of, like, our one-hit wonder weekend. Kicks off tomorrow.
0: That's right.
1: At 9 a.m.
0: We do the countdown all the way through. What's going to be number one on the one-hit wonder countdown?
1: Because you guys voted and went online.
0: Yep.
1: So this is all you.
0: It's all on you.
1: It's all on you.
0: We are going to see what it is tomorrow. What a nice, it's going to be fun for the long weekend.
1: Yeah, it's a cool, cool show, and it's super fun, because all those songs, you're like, oh my God, I forgot about that song, right?
0: Yep. And also, I don't know if Charlie's going to, but I'm going to play some of my favorite One Hit Wonders this morning. A couple of them, anyway.
1: Well, I'm going to see if he'll, okay, fine. I don't have the hands and the buttons to push over there, so I'll have to.
0: Oh, you know how to push buttons.
1: Okay.
0: Don't kid me. It is 12 right now, but it's going to be a beautiful looking day for the day. It looks like it's going to be great. 28 and lots of sunshine, and it couldn't have happened at a nicer time.
1: It is the civic long weekend in Simcoe County.
0: Mm-hmm.
1: The weather's going to be hot. The roads are going to be packed.
0: Oh, God, yes.
1: Somebody will inevitably say, we should have left earlier. 100%. So, without a doubt, there are things that will happen to us, any one of us, in Simcoe County.
0: Okay.
1: A family.
0: Uh-huh.
1: More than likely, will spend $100 at Kempenfest and somehow only come home with, like, one wooden duck.
0: Okay. I mean, that's because the other $95 went in the poutine area.
1: Right? Tiny Tom Donuts will have a lineup. Basically visible from space.
2: Man, these are good. Mm. They're so full of flavor. They're tiny, but...
0: Or Charlie's house in Innisfil.
1: Yeah, well, you know. Someone in Wasaga Beach will think their Bluetooth speaker is a public service to us all.
3: Don't push me, cause I'm close to the edge.
0: Everybody with one of those speakers figures that they have the best music going.
1: Right? A dad will insist. I know a shortcut.
4: Clark, I think we're lost.
5: We're not lost.
0: Oh, God.
1: But he doesn't.
0: No, he doesn't.
1: Mm. At least one person, well, I would say actually several, will get sunburnt in the shape of their sunglasses.
6: Oh, man. I think I cooked myself.
7: Look at your skin. Oh,
6: stick a fork in me, Jerry. I'm done.
0: I may or may not be one of those people.
1: Also, things that are inevitable and will happen in Simcoe County to some of us this long weekend. One family will unpack enough beach gear to invade a small country.
8: Oh! It's in fact cooler. The thing broke off again. I'm waiting for a part from Minneapolis.
0: Centennial Beach.
1: So, happy civic holiday, Simcoe County. May your sunscreen be applied evenly, your traffic will be tolerable, and may you survive Kempenfest without buying a $65 wind chime that you'll pretend is a sensible purchase.
0: I like mine, okay?
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0: 107.5 Cool FM. There's Talk and Time Machine. How are you? It's 5:29. Dale and Charlie, it's not almost Friday. It's Friday, and the long weekend awaits, and so does Kempenfest 2026. Nice. It is going to be beautiful today for the most part. 28 and lots of sunshine. 12 is where we're sitting. What's happening with traffic, MJ?
1: The ride down the 400 looking pretty good from Barrie to the Holland Marsh to the GTA. It's a pretty quiet trip. Well, Highway 11, no major holdups from Barrie to Orillia and to Gravenhurst. Over on 89 to Alliston, on 26 to Stayner and 92 to Wasaga, things are pretty quiet. 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I'm MJ. More traffic in minutes on 107.5 Cool FM.
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2: Good morning. Here's what Barrie's talking about. Just seems like yesterday, the waterfront was packed with people watching the Barrie Air Show. This civic holiday weekend, the waterfront belongs to Kempenfest. More than 100,000 people are expected to attend one of Ontario's largest waterfront festivals to check out the arts, crafts, and antique vendors, lots of musical entertainment, a midway, and to avoid a parking headache, you might want to take advantage of free shuttle buses to the event. All the details about Kempenfest at Barrie360.com. A major housing development in North Barrie getting another high-rise building. The city says Tower C of the SkyDev project at Grove and Toronto Streets will add 365 rental units, including 73 affordable homes. That brings the entire development to 930 units, with 105 set aside as affordable housing. The city says through a deal with the County of Simcoe, up to 32 households currently in subsidized housing could move into the new affordable units when they become available. A Bradford man facing charges after police say he was caught going nearly twice the speed limit. South Simcoe police say an officer clocked a vehicle traveling 153K in an 80 zone late Wednesday afternoon near Side Road 10 and Line 12 in Bradford, West Gwillimbury. 43-year-old was charged with stunt driving, speeding, and failing to surrender an insurance card. WestJet and the union for 4,400 flight attendants are still trying to hammer out a deal. As the possible strike deadline gets closer, the union says a work stoppage could begin Sunday morning if there's no agreement. WestJet has issued a lockout notice for the same time. Your tip could be today's top story. Text Barrie360 at 705-797-1111. One Hernandez brother gave the Barrie Baycats the lead. The other made sure they kept it. Francisco Hernandez belted a two-run homer in the sixth inning to give the Baycats the lead, and brother Brandon made a leaping catch two innings later to preserve it. Barrie over Hamilton 3-2. The teams play again tonight, this time in Hamilton. Toronto Blue Jays open a three-game series at Rogers Centre tonight. They're playing the St. Louis Cardinals. And in the CFL, the Lions all over the Blue Bombers 35-19. A mixed bag forecast for the holiday weekend, the weather in 30.
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2: Sunshine today, high 28, humidex 32. Clouds tonight, chance of showers, maybe a thunderstorm, low 19. Cloudy tomorrow, just a chance of showers and a thunderstorm, high 27. Same on Sunday, 24. Back into sun on holiday Monday and 26. It's 15 in Barrie. 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
1: Yes.
0: And I said to Charlie, I said, when I came in this morning, there's some One Hit Wonders that I just want to hear today.
1: Yeah.
0: Just because. And this is one of them.
1: Let's tell the boys and girls what this song is.
0: This is Robbie Neville.
1: Okay.
0: C'est la vie. Massive hit from 1987.
1: Oh, good Lord.
0: Yeah. Just to kind of wet your whistle for the

0: 101.5 Cool FM, Robbie Neville and C'est La Vie. A great one-hit wonder from the late 80s. How are you? It's Dale and Charlie. And yes, this weekend is going to be the weekend. It is Cool FM's one-hit wonder weekend. And we have got them counting down, starting tomorrow morning at 9 o'clock and going all the way through until we get to number one.
1: Amazing.
0: It's going to be a great weekend. Lots of really cool music as we settle in for an August-long weekend. Kempenfest starts up tonight.
1: Yeah.
0: Everything gets underway with Jamie Fine. We are going to be down there. Love to see you down there. Come on down and join us. It's going to be great weather for it.
1: Yeah.
0: Sunshine and 28 today. Alrighty. Now then, to start you off on a Friday morning, Charlie's found an interesting fun fact, which you may or may not find a little unsettling.
1: If you could die.
0: Jeez, Charlie, come
1: hang on. Hold on.
0: Okay.
1: And then be frozen and then wait.
0: Oh, yeah. Wait a minute.
1: Can't they be revived.
0: Can't they freeze me before I die? You want to freeze somebody while he's still in operating condition. You don't wait for a car to die.
1: No, it's not. What's that movie?
0: Oh, that 90s movie?
1: Jean-Claude Van Damme did a movie.
0: And it was a Van Damme good movie, too.
1: Universal Soldier.
0: Okay.
1: From 1992.
0: Okay.
1: And the whole thing about it was... a soldier came back to life because it was frozen. Kind of like that whole Encino Man thing,
0: yeah,
1: whatever.
0: Yeah.
1: So basically, if you could Encino Man yourself,
0: mm-hmm.
1: All right?
0: Yeah.
1: Freeze your body.
0: Yeah.
1: Then be revived when future technology allows it, would you?
0: Well, it depends how it turns out. Like if I was going to be brought back as like the Universal Soldier kind of outcome, no.
1: No.
0: If I was brought back as like
1: you.
0: Austin Powers...
1: Okay. No, the idea is you are being brought back as you.
0: But what world would I come back to?
1: Well, I don't know.
0: No, I would not. You know what? I'd rather just live the way it is now, and then that's it.
1: Well, what if it... I know I'm saying this facetiously, but what if it gets better? Never mind. People are paying...
0: yeah?
1: Upwards of $200,000 to freeze their bodies.
0: Sure they are.
1: Some just are choosing to freeze their heads.
0: Just their head.
1: I'm not sure why you would, but I just keep the top.
0: If I come back in that sort of an advanced civilization, you know what? I'll keep the head because I'm okay with the head.
1: Body?
0: Exactly. Can you give me like somebody's ripped body underneath?
1: Okay. So if we're playing that game, then yeah, you know what? Freeze my head.
0: Yeah.
1: And put me on Megan Fox's body.
0: Mm.
1: Okay.
0: Mm.
1: And I think I would be on board.
0: Would you?
1: Yeah, 100%.
0: So would a lot of guys.
1: Hey.
0: The future's looking brighter.
1: Yeah, I'm getting excited for it now.
0: Okay. Let's get a look at Cool FM traffic. What's going on, MJ?
2: No setbacks spotted on the 400 from Barrie right on down to the GTA. It's a pretty quiet run. While Highway 11, no issue spotted for you there from Barrie to Orillia to Gravenhurst is looking good. Over on 12 and 93 on your way to Midland, so far no delays. 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

0: FM Summer Homewrecker. It's 10 to 6, Dale and Charlie, on a beautiful Friday morning.
1: Mm-hmm.
0: Yeah, and we're looking forward to it. Kemp and Fest gets rolling later on. Sunshine at 28. It's nice. It's a little cool out there right now.
1: It's refreshing.
0: It is. It is. Not complaining. No.
1: The humidity is not there. I'm not going to have like...
0: poofy hair. You're going to have nice hair.
1: I'm going to have nice hair, and hopefully the sweat will stay where it's supposed to, and life will be fine.
0: Where exactly is sweat supposed to stay, Charlie?
1: Like
0: inside my pores.
1: Yeah, or armpits at the
0: armpits.
1: Very you know,
0: very most
1: other places. Not a fan.
0: No, I get
1: okay?
0: it. I hear you.
1: Okay.
0: Later on this morning, cue to call for Cool FM's Pick Your Prize contest. We want to get you in to join us at that party at Liar's Kitchen and Social September the 11th. But make sure you know what prize you're going to pick.
1: Yeah.
0: Okay. 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At Sunset Barrier.
1: Yeah, that's going to be a lot of fun.
0: So we'll do that later on this morning as well. Right now, let's see what Ian is working on. The Barrie 360 Newsroom for us coming up at 6.
2: This holiday weekend, the waterfront in Barrie belongs to Kemp and Fest and a project that has transformed Barrie's skyline, getting another tower. These and other stories coming up at the top of the hour.
1: I just learned something new. And I feel like...
0: a revelation.
1: Well, no, not really. I just feel like this is something that I'm better off knowing this.
0: What's that?
1: Male giraffes will headbutt females in the bladder until they pee. Hold on. They then drink the urine, testing it to determine whether the female is ovulating. There. See? That's something you know now.
0: Oh, my God.
1: Yeah.
0: Well, there
1: Listen,
0: you go.
1: I love National Geographic. Okay, I grew up with the yellow magazines and the VHS tapes.
0: Right?
1: I used
0: to learning all these really interesting facts about nature and wildlife.
1: Yeah. I mean, it's kind of the same thing as an ovulation test, right?
0: Sort
1: like
0: of.
1: Like you pee on the stick.
0: Yes.
1: To find,
0: said,
1: so they're
0: said
1: just.
0: This
1: just,
0: time you pee on your partner.
1: I think that's called something else.
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0: 107.5 Cool FM and Dave Matthews Band. How you doing? Dale and Charlie on your Friday, and it's going to be beautiful, and it's a long weekend, and it's Kempenfest. Man, we always say everything's better on a Friday. This Friday, it really is. It's refreshing out there now, though. It's only 12. What's happening with traffic, MJ?
1: Between Coldwater down to Barrie and heading on down towards Toronto, things are pretty quiet out there. While the 404 in good shape between Newmarket to Markham, on 26 to Stayner and on 92 to Wasaka, things are looking good. And 89 on the way to Alliston, so far not hearing of any delays. 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I'm MJ. More traffic in minutes on 107.5 Cool FM.
0: 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And in for Dan Blakely, it's Ian McLennan.
2: Good morning. Here's what Barrie's talking about. 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Getting to the event, yeah, that can be a chore if you insist on driving. There's a better option. 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And of note, too, this event generates about $9 million in economic activity to the city. We've got all the Kempenfest details at Barrie360.com. Civic holiday, long weekend, but it's not a stat, so more businesses will be open holiday Monday, though hours could be modified, like grocery stores, the beer store, LCBO. There's garbage collection on the holiday in Barrie and Simcoe County. Pickup is pushed back a day in Orillia. Open and close list at Barrie360.com. There's another tower coming to a major development in Barrie's North End. The city says SkyDev's Tower C project near Grove and Toronto Streets will include 365 rental apartments with 73 affordable units. Once all three towers are complete, the development will have 930 homes, including 105 affordable units. The city says some current subsidized housing residents could eventually move into the new affordable apartments, opening space for others waiting for housing help. Well, it is anxious moments for people booked on WestJet. The airline and its flight attendants are still at the bargaining table. The union has started a countdown toward a possible work stoppage on Sunday, and WestJet has responded with a lockout notice. Thomas Manaus of North Carolina has a favorite number, 7. He was born on the 7th in 1977. So when he walked into a store the other day, spotted the $10 triple red 777 jackpot ticket, he knew he had to buy one. Thomas scratched the ticket right there in the store and won the top prize, $1 million. See it, shoot it, share your news on the Barrie 360 text line at 705-797-1111. Barrie Baycats scored 3 times in the 6th inning, hung on to beat Hamilton 3-2. Same teams clash in Hamilton tonight. The Toronto Blue Jays welcome St. Louis to Rogers Center for 3 beginning tonight. And in the CFL, the Blue Bombers were crushed by the BC Lions 35-19. Unsettled through the holiday weekend, the forecast in 30.
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2: All sunshine today, high 28, humid X 32, clouds overnight, chance of showers, maybe a thunderstorm, low 19. Tomorrow, cloudy, chance of showers and thunder, high 27, a cloudy Sunday. A chance of showers, not a washout, though, high 24, a sunny holiday Monday, and 26. 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For updates all day long, follow us on Blue Sky and X at Barrie 360 and online at Barrie360.com.
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1: Yeah, it's going to be a nice one.
0: Yeah, it is. Lots of sunshine later on, high climate of 28. Also later on today, the cue to call for Cool FM's Pick Your Prize contest. 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Oh, you might be walking away with any one of those trips. You might get your hands on the backyard makeover from Cast in Stone.
1: How about could be gas the floor, for a year?
0: Gas for a year, flooring package from Irvine Carpet. Oh, man, just so many prizes. 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That'll be fun. Yeah, it is going to be a lovely day today, so get out and enjoy it. A little bit crisp right now, only 12 currently at Cool FM. Yeah.

0: If you're heading north for the long weekend, which bazillions of people will be, and stressing over whether you packed enough ice for your cottage. Mm-hmm. Now, I think there is something very real. It's called ice math.
1: Ice math. Well, right. You got to figure out how much you're going to need.
0: Exactly.
1: How many people are going to be there? Well,
0: it's not even that. Just even getting your food. A lot of people do pack, like, they'll cook and prepare things at home, right?
2: Yeah.
0: And then they'll come up. So you have to figure out how much ice you need in the cooler.
1: Oh.
0: And you're kind of gambling, right? Because what if you don't pack enough? Whatever. So, this is awesome. For 3 days only, a Petro-Canada station in Bradford, down the road from us, on Holland.
1: Okay.
0: Has transformed one of its gas pumps into Canada's first ever ice pump.
1: Ice pump?
0: That's right. And yes, it does exactly what you think it does.
1: Do cubes come out of the nozzle?
0: Yes. So instead of filling your tank, it's filling your cooler.
1: Really?
0: Yeah. So again, to alleviate the whole cooler map situation, which stresses everybody out.
1: Yeah.
0: You just you just hit the button and you just fill it to whatever you need.
1: You still need to do the math, though.
0: Well, you just need eyes.
1: So you just
0: to make sure you don't overfill it.
1: Okay.
0: So it looks like a regular gas pump, except, again, instead of gasoline. Now, I hope they didn't take, an old gas nozzle and just, clean it out and be like, oh, here, let's put ice. Because
1: people are using it to make drinks with it.
0: Right.
1: It's like, my rum and coke takes a little...
0: That's
1: oily.
0: A little funny, because listen, there's nothing more devastating than spending $300 on food or whatever the case is, and then something goes bad. I know a lot of people that go up north, go camping, right? They like to bring ice cream and things like that. You need to know.
1: Ice cream?
0: Oh, yeah.
1: People
0: will bring everything with them, including the kitchen sink.
1: I get it if you got a trailer with a fridge in it.
0: No,
1: but you're playing fast and loose with a cooler.
0: Well, not anymore, thanks to the Petro-Canada on Holland Street in Bradford. Okay, so starting yesterday, you are able to just fill up.
1: Wow.
0: So, yeah.
1: How much a liter is it? Because I'll bet I can get ice cheaper in Stainer.
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0: 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Never fails.
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4: Between Barrie and the Holland Marsh and down towards Toronto, it's a good-looking trip out on the roads. Not seeing any problems over on the 404 from Newmarket down to Markham. On at 12 and 93 on your way to Midland, that's looking good. While 27 to Elmvale and 90 to Angus, not hearing of any major setbacks for you there. 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

0: Carey's Best Mix, 107.5 Cool FM, and there's Mariah Carey and Always Be My Baby. It is 6:21. How are you? It's Dale and Charlie. Sun's just about over the horizon.
1: It's going to be perfect.
0: There it is.
1: For a Friday.
0: Yeah, it is. The rain will show up overnight tonight, but you know what? For us today, it looks like sunshine and 28. Not too bad. Not too bad at all. We'll check the news with Ian McLennan. He's in for Dan Blakely in the Barrie 360 newsroom, and MJ's following traffic for us. Right now, it's 12 in Barrie.
2: Herein is set forth the last will and testament of Albus Percival Wulfric Brian Dumbledore.
1: When someone mentions, like, inheritance, right? Most people assume it's like...
0: My rich uncle passed away.
1: It's good or something,
0: yes, exactly.
1: Right? Like...
0: Left me like a bazillion dollars.
1: Yeah, or a trust or a car or a boat or heirlooms or something.
0: Right.
1: Now, most houses are not filled with all those luxuries.
0: No.
1: So in a survey, almost half of people said they would rather inherit nothing at all than have to deal with a relative's junk.
0: Oh.
1: Like cleaning out a house.
0: Well, thank God there's people like Oliver here, who apparently, according to the commercials, will buy all your junk and turn it into cash.
1: Yeah.
0: Oh,
1: amazing.
0: Yeah.
1: That spoon cash. So, but here's where I'm at.
0: Yeah.
1: I would actually, if it was like, I don't know, like my mom and dad, like your parents, it's inevitable. You're going to have to clean out the house, whatever. But if it was like an aunt or an uncle or
0: like
1: something.
0: Think of one of your aunts where you've been to her house.
1: Okay.
0: And try to imagine that you've been left the responsibility of.
1: Right.
0: Dispersing all that.
1: I'm thinking.
0: You're going to set up a Zia marketplace or something?
1: If it was one of like my Italian relatives, the house would be. You know, filled with specific staples, and I know that.
0: Yeah.
1: The cantina alone, you know, I could probably live without buying food for a good 10 years.
0: Oh, for sure.
1: Right?
0: Yeah.
1: All the knickknacks, the plastic fruit, it's the plastic fruits.
0: Okay, I may take that off your hands.
1: Oh, okay, you take that. The plastic for the furniture, do you want that too?
0: No, that sounds like I'm farting when I sit down.
1: So I don't know. I mean, would you?
0: Would I?
1: Yeah, like if you, would you want, a, like let's say you have a relative, a cousin in Thunder Bay or something that left you with that. Do you want to?
0: Cousin in Thunder Bay.
1: Like, do you want to go through, you know, cousin Tom's basement?
0: People would have to explain to me what it is. What's this? It's a fishing rod, Dale. Have you ever seen one?
1: No.
0: No,
1: I haven't.
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0: 107.5 Cool FM, Taylor Swift, Toy Story 5. Speaking of which, by the way, don't forget, later on today, carload to go and enjoy movies under the stars at either Stardust in Newmarket or Sunset Drive-In, and we're going to do that a little bit later on, but you'll need to know the summer blockbuster, as always, okay? It's Dale and Charlie. There's the beautiful sunshine. Get used to it. We've got lots of it coming for your Friday to start off the long weekend with a high of 28 later. How are the roads doing, MJ?
1: A good drive down the 400 this morning. No delays between Barrie and the Hall and Marsh to the GTA. Looking good. Well, Highway 11, no issues there from Barrie to Orillia to Gravenhurst. Over on 89 to Alliston, not finding any problems. And on 27 to Elmvale, 89 to Alliston, not seeing any issues there either. 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I'm MJ. More traffic in minutes on 107.5 Cool FM.
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2: Good morning. Here's what Barrie's talking about. WestJet passengers could face travel disruptions beginning as early as today as the airline and its flight attendants union continue contract talks. The union says a strike could begin Sunday morning if a deal isn't reached. WestJet has also issued a lockout notice. Airlines facing labor disruption often begin winding down operations several days ahead of a possible strike. Hundreds of arts, crafts, and antique vendors geared up for Kempenfest weekend along Barrie's waterfront. Kempenfest activities begin at 5 p.m. today and will run right through Holiday Monday. There's musical entertainment, a midway, lots of food, and very important, free shuttle bus service to the event. Organizers say Kempenfest is one of the largest waterfront festivals in the province, attracting over 100,000 people and adding about $9 million to the city's tourism economy. More Kempenfest info at Barrie360.com. A major development in North Barrie, getting another high-rise tower. The city says Tower C of the SkyDev project at Grove and Toronto Streets will add 365 rental units, including 73 affordable homes. Once all three towers are finished, the development will have 930 rental units, 105 considered to be affordable housing, and the city says some residents currently in subsidized housing could eventually move into the new affordable units in a deal reached with the County of Simcoe, creating space for others who are needing housing support. A man convicted of killing a Toronto police officer more than 30 years ago has been denied parole once again. Clinton Gale was rejected in his fourth attempt at day parole. Police say Constable Todd Bayless and his partner were chasing a drug trafficking suspect in 1994 when Bayless was shot and killed. He was 25 years old. Another officer was seriously injured in the shooting. Gale was convicted of first degree and attempted murder and is serving a life term at a minimum security prison in BC. Your eyes on the street could be our next headline. Text your tip to 705-797-1111. The Barrie BayCats scored three times in the sixth inning, hung on to beat Hamilton 3-2. The BayCats play Hamilton again tonight in the Steel City. The Blue Jays are home for a three-game set starting this evening against St. Louis. And in the CFL, the Blue Bombers were blown out by BC 35-19. A mixed bag for the weekend, the forecast in 30.
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2: A nice sunny day with a high to 28, humid X 32. Clouds tonight, chance of showers and a thunderstorm, low 19. Tomorrow, cloudy, there's a chance of showers, again a thunderstorm, high 27. Gray on Sunday, chance of showers and 24, all sun on holiday Monday, and 26. 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
1: 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It is 6:40, and it's Dale and Charlie coming up 1 hour from now. 10 questions, 60 seconds. Is today the day?
0: Would be nice.
1: Did you win $1,000 to start off the long weekend, wouldn't it? Mm-hmm. Yeah. Cool FM's $1,000 minute on the way at 7:40 this morning.
0: It's going to be a nice one. We're a little cool this morning. We're sitting at about 12. 28 is the high. Mainly sunny skies. No risk of rain. It's going to feel into the 30s by this afternoon.
1: So, if you're a husband, you have to think twice before calling a plumber.
0: Okay.
1: A routine plumbing job reportedly turned into a relationship disaster after a plumber was called to fix a problem.
0: Okay.
1: The plumber reported it and said there's a story. He put it online, of course, because that's what people do these days. Mike Silveira of Sewer Squad Plumbing.
0: I like amazing. That. Sewer Squad. I love it.
1: Shared a story that he was called to clear a backed up sewer line at a customer's home.
0: Mm-hmm.
1: After finishing the job, the homeowner asked what had caused the blockage. Trying to keep things light, Silveira joked that it was a whole bunch of non-baby makers. Non-baby makers.
0: Right, gotcha.
1: Clogging the drain. A reference to flushed condoms.
0: Capiche.
1: Instead of laughing, the woman reportedly turned pale. According to Silveira, she told him that she and her husband didn't use condoms. Oh, no. So then, when the plumber realized what he'd done, he's like, uh-oh.
0: He just ratted out the hubby right there. Well, that wasn't his fault.
1: I know. That's what people are saying. Yeah. It's not your fault.
0: Yeah.
1: But you know what? And then the whole thing just took off. It was on like Reddit or something, one of those sites. It just went on and on and on. It was like, oh my God. Can you imagine that though? Some people are saying, you know what? This guy sounds like the kind of guy who was just more relieved that the drain was going to be open and he didn't have to pay anymore to fix it than his wife catching him having an affair.
0: Yeah, maybe he did it on purpose.
1: That was his subtle way. When are you going to tell your wife about us? As soon as I call a plumber.
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1: I don't have the heart to break the bad news, but my plumber does.
0: That's fine. Better him than you.
1: Okay, MJ, traffic details for Aaron Waxman and Associates. What's going on?
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0: 107.5 Cool FM and Black Eyed Peas, and I got a feeling it is going to be nice today. Yes, it is. It is going to be a nice day with the sun coming up, and we are heading to 28 later on today.
1: No chance of rain. 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
0: Outstanding, I say. Mm-hmm. 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

0: one of their biggest albums they ever did. And it's called Little Girl. And it was written by John Lennon. And it's brand new, and it's like nobody knew this even existed.
1: I don't doubt it.
0: Which is kind of weird, but I just wanted to throw that out there, because being a Beatles fan, there might be some other Beatles fans that are geeking out over the whole thing. That's all.
1: Speaking of geeking out, iconic film props from the likes of Saturday Night Fever, Jurassic Park, and more heading to this massive LA auction. So there's a, I guess a prop store, you know, and they hold like this big summer memorabilia event in LA where anybody can bid online for some of the most iconic kind of props. Okay. So Jack Nicholson's axe from The Shining, the mosquito fossilized in that ember from the Jurassic Park.
0: Yeah.
1: Right? Freddy versus Jason, and the scissors from Edward Scissorhands. Oh my God. That's so cool.
0: So a lot of the things sound violent.
1: Yeah, maybe there's a theme.
0: No, right.
1: But Prop Store is presenting a four-day live auction of over 1,400 film and television things, over 300 autographs and sports memorabilia and all this. So it is taking place from August 26th to 29th. And I've got the links online. Just, I mean, it's cool, right?
0: Oh, it's cool stuff. Yeah.
1: You know what else is cool?
0: What?
1: Simu.
0: Leo.
1: And Jeremy Lin, a former NBA player, bringing hoops and hope to Markham. So Simu is actually, he's been in Muskoka, just hanging out, getting ready for his wedding. And he went down to Markham for this celebration of Asian culture, featuring food and music and speakers and basketball. So it used to be called the Annual Asian Roots Collective Festival, but then turned it into an acronym. And it's been backed by the Toronto Raptors. And it was to bring the Asian Canadian youth, you know, to the forefront for athletes. So I thought that was kind of cool.
0: There you go.
1: Yeah. So maybe he'll be driving north this long weekend.
0: I wouldn't.
1: Okay, fine. He'll take his helicopter.
0: Yeah.

0: 107.5 Cool FM and the weekend. Dale and Charlie, close to the weekend because it's Friday. Sun's up. Beautiful day today. 28, the high later on. About 10 minutes from now, Generation Gap. Is the family ready to play? Because we are. And we are going to give you a chance to win passes to Canada's Wonderland. That'll be coming up on the Generation Gap in about 5-10 minutes time. Okay, let's get a look and see what's happening with the roads right now. Oh, here we go on the 400 southbound. MJ?
1: There's reports of a crash on the southbound 400 approaching line 5. Hearing that that is in the left lane and things are pretty heavily backed up all the way to just before Highway 88. So be prepared for those delays on that southbound 400. Once you are past line 5, it seems to pick up speed and no problems down towards the GTA. While north of Barrie, the 400 is looking good up to Coldwater. And the same goes for 11 between Orillia and Barrie. Over on 92 to Wasaga and on 26 to Stayner and to Collingwood. So far, not finding any major delays there. 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I'm MJ. More traffic in minutes on 107.5 Cool FM.
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2: Good morning. Here's what Barrie's talking about. 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Civic long weekend, it's not a stat. You'll have more options if you need to grocery shop, go to the beer store, or what have you on the holiday Monday. Barrie Transit will run a Sunday schedule, Go Transit on a Saturday sched. There will be garbage collection on the holiday in Barrie and Simcoe County, though it's pushed back a day in Orillia. The open and close list at Barrie360.com. Another high-rise development is coming to a major project in Barrie's North End. The city says SkyDev's Tower C project near Grove and Toronto Streets will add 365 rental units. 73 will be affordable homes. When all three towers are finished, the development will have 930 units, with 105 considered affordable. In a deal with the County of Simcoe, the city says some people currently living in subsidized housing could eventually move into the new affordable units, opening space for others who are waiting for help. WestJet passengers could be in for some travel headaches this long weekend if the airline and its flight attendants can't reach a deal. The flight attendants union says a strike could begin Sunday morning if there's no agreement. WestJet has issued a lockout notice. A Bradford man is facing a stunt driving charge after police say he was caught driving almost double the speed limit. South Simcoe police say an officer clocked an SUV going 153 in an 80 zone Wednesday afternoon near Side Road 12, or actually Side Road 10 and Line 12 in Bradford, West Gwillimbury. 21-year-old Tom Cherry retook the title for the fastest time to solve Rubik's Cube. 11.56 seconds. Oh, he did it while blindfolded. Big moment, local buzz. We want to hear it. Text us at 705-797-1111. The Barrie BayCats scored three times in the sixth inning, beat Hamilton 3-2. The Blue Jays open a series at home against St. Louis tonight. Toronto Tempo have lost five in a row. They were wiped out by Minnesota 104-72. CFL, the Lions get by Winnipeg 35-19. Mixed bag for the holiday weekend, the forecast in 30.
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0: Beautiful.
2: beautiful sunny day. High to 28, humidex 32. Clouds overnight. There's a chance of showers and a thunderstorm. Low 19 for tomorrow. Cloudy. Chance of showers and a thunderstorm. High 27. Clouds and chance of showers Sunday. 24. Back into sun on holiday Monday. And 26. 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
1: Right. 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Very big birthday today.
2: Yeah.
1: A very big birthday today. Well, it's not a real person.
2: No?
1: It's a fictional character.
2: Okay.
1: Whose birthday was today.
2: Okay.
1: In 1980, according to all of the books and movies, apparently.
2: Okay.
1: But we're not sure whether or not Hermione and Ron are going to get him a gift. Who is it? Whose birthday it is today, apparently? Is it Peter Parker's? Is it Harry Potter's? Or is it Brandon Walsh? 727-1075. Whose birthday is it today? We're not sure if Hermione and Ron are going to get him anything. Am I talking about Peter Parker? Talking about Harry Potter? Talking about Brandon Walsh? Oh, I think the kids might know this one. They might not even need any help from parents. Okay, kids, we want to talk to you, though, all right? 727-1075 for the Cool FM Generation Gap. Give us a call. 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
3: We've got problems on the southbound 400. Reports of a crash as you're approaching Line 5 and hearing that that is in the left lane, and things are very heavily backed up right now, all the way to just before Highway 88. Emergency crews are on scene, so be prepared for a tough go through there. Once you are past Line 5, it'll slowly start to ease away, and then it picks up pace down to the GTA, but is starting to slow down between King and Rutherford. As you make your way down the 404, looks good between Newmarket to Markham. Highway 11 looking good from Orillia to Barrie, and 90 to Angus so far, no issues. 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
1: Okay, so it's his birthday today. I'm not sure if Hermione or Ron are going to get him anything. Who are we talking about there for the Cool FM Generation Gap? 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
14: Hi.
1: Hi, how are you?
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2: Maeve?
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2: 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Good. 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
2: Good. 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
1: Going into grade five.
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1: 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Hey, you know, do you have somebody to give you a hand, or do you know the answer to that question, whose birthday it is today?
14: Harry Potter.
1: It sure is Harry Potter. You have got yourself a Flagstar prize pack, and you are going to Canada's Wonderland.
14: Thank you.
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1: 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Ontario has activated additional frontline resources to help Ontarians access the support they need. Fire rangers and emergency personnel are working hard to suppress active fires and keep communities safe. Entering the area of an active wildland fire can hinder response efforts and compromise the safety of firefighting crews and emergency personnel. Please stay clear of wildland fires.
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8: Hi.
6: Hi. 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
8: Oh, just hanging out. On a Friday.
6: On a Friday. 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
7: 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We're just joking.
6: We are. You know, Barry's cruelest morning show.
8: We're not messing
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8: Oh, thank you so much.
6: Now, have you got a prize in mind?
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6: There you go, Donna.
8: Yeah.
6: Okay.
8: Yeah.
6: You and a plus one are going to be joining us, and you might be the last person standing on stage for Cool FM's Pick Your Prize contest, and maybe then you'll be off to Australia. So good luck.
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0: 107.5 Cool FM, 729. How are you? It's Dale and Charlie. Welcome to Friday. We always say everything's better on a Friday. Well, when it's going into a long weekend, when you got a nice looking day as far as the weather goes, when you've got Camping Fest starting up, and you've got a chance to win $1,000 coming up in 10 minutes, everything really is better on a Friday. Cool FM's $1,000 Minute coming up at 7:40. Right now, let's check traffic with MJ.
1: We've still got problems over on the 400 southbound. Have reports of a crash at Line 5 that has the left lane blocked, and that is causing very heavy delays to just before Highway 88. So as you're approaching there, be prepared. You're going to have to slow things way down. Meanwhile, once you are past Line 5, it'll slowly start to ease up and then picks up pace down towards the GTA, but does slow a bit between Finch and the 401 as you make your way in at Toronto. Southbound 404, we got some light volume between Davis and St. John's Side Road onto Highway 11 in good shape from Orillia to Barrie, and on 90 to Angus, 26 to Stainer. That looks good. 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I'm MJ. More traffic in minutes on 107.5 Cool FM.
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2: Good morning. Here's what Barrie's talking about. Seems like yesterday the waterfront was packed with people watching the Barrie Air Show. This civic holiday weekend, the waterfront belongs to Campenfest. More than 100,000 people expected to attend one of Ontario's largest waterfront festivals to check out the arts, crafts, and antique vendors. There's musical entertainment, a midway, lots of food, and to avoid a parking headache, you might want to take advantage of free shuttle buses to the event. We've got details about Campenfest posted at Barrie360.com. A major housing development in North Barrie going to get another high-rise building. The city says Tower C of the SkyDev project at Grove and Toronto Streets will add 365 rental units, including 73 affordable homes. Brings the entire development to 930 units, with 105 set aside as affordable housing. And the city says, through a deal with the County of Simcoe, up to 32 households currently in subsidized housing could move into the new affordable units when they become available. A Bradford man facing a stunt driving charge after police say he was caught going nearly twice the speed limit. South Simcoe police say an officer clocked a vehicle traveling 153K in an 80 zone late Wednesday afternoon near Side Road 10 and Line 12 in Bradford, West Gwillimbury. 43-year-old was charged with stunt driving, speeding, and failing to surrender an insurance card. A man who killed a Toronto police officer more than 30 years ago will remain behind bars after being denied parole once again. Clinton Gale's request for day parole was turned down, his fourth attempt at release. Gale was convicted in the 1994 shooting death of 25-year-old Toronto Police Constable Todd Bayless, who was killed while chasing a drug trafficking suspect. His partner was shot and wounded. Gale was given a life term for first degree and attempted murder and is currently locked up at a minimum security prison in BC. WestJet and the union for 4,400 flight attendants still trying to hammer out a deal as a possible strike deadline gets closer. The union says a work stoppage could begin Sunday morning if there's no deal. WestJet has issued a lockout notice for the same time. Your tip could be today's top story. Text Barrie360 at 705-797-1111. The Barrie BayCats won at home, beat Hamilton 3-2. Blue Jays open a series tonight at Rogers Centre against St. Louis. Toronto Tempo, they've lost five in a row, wiped out by Minnesota 104-72. CFL Winnipeg crushed by the Lions 35-19. Mixed bag for the holiday weekend, the forecast in 30.
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2: picture-perfect summer day with sunshine, high to 28, humidex 32, clouds overnight with a chance of showers, maybe a thunderstorm, low 19, tomorrow cloudy, there's a chance of showers and a storm, high 27, more cloud on Sunday, chance of showers, and 24, a rebound on holiday Monday with sunshine and 26. 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

Some people can get a lot done in the morning. 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
1: Sun is coming up, a little cool to start, but we'll get to 28 by this afternoon.
0: Sweet.
1: Going to feel like 32.
0: Awesome way to start off Kempenfest. I guess doors open at 4 this afternoon.
1: Midway's going. We've got the main stage going. Mm-hmm. We'll be there from like 4:30 on.
0: Mm-hmm.
1: It's going to be fun.
0: Entertainment starts up at about 5:30 on the main stage. Leading all the way up to Jamie Fine tonight. And I think Jamie's coming on at 8:30, actually.
1: I'm excited.
0: It is going to be a great show.
1: I may have to try to break into her trailer.
0: Just to say hi.
1: Yes, I do. I want to. 100%.
0: Okay. Good luck with that. Security. It is time for Cool FM's $1,000 Minute. We got your 10 questions. You've got 60 seconds. You put it all together. It's a grand in your hand to start off the long weekend. That'd be outstanding. And also $100 in Lotto Max tickets would be yours. Seventh caller, 727-1075, and you get that chance. Right now, let's check traffic for Bolts Plus, your number one source for fastener, industrial, and safety supplies. All right, MJ.
2: Between Coldwater to Barrie, the 400 is looking good. Further down the line, though, we do have very heavy delays. Just before Highway 88 is where it starts. It's because of a crash near Line 5 in the left lane that's causing those problems. Hearing that emergency crews are on scene. So just before Highway 88 down to Line 5, it's going to be a bit of a tough go. Once you are past Line 5, it slowly starts to ease away, and then it keeps pace the rest of the way towards the GTA. With your typical delays from Finch to the 401. Over on 89 on the way to Alliston, not hearing of any issues there on 26 to Stainer and 90 to Angus. That's looking pretty good. 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More traffic in minutes on 107.5 Cool FM.
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0: Friday morning, Leanne is safely pulled over to the side of the road and ready to play. Hi, Leanne.
10: Hi.
0: How are you?
10: I'm good.
0: You on your way to work?
10: Ready to play.
0: You on your way to work?
10: I am.
0: What do you do for a living,
10: I'm on
0: Leanne?
10: My way. I am a nurse.
0: A nurse? All right.
1: She's like, hurry up, Dale. My shift starts soon.
0: Exactly. Gotta go. And everybody's listening going, oh, sounds like Leanne's going to be late this morning. Hey, you know what? You can do. You can just say, I had to win $1,000. Sorry, yeah, I'm a little late.
10: That's right.
0: Okay. Leanne, we got 10 questions. You've got 60 seconds. You put them all together with the correct answers. You're going to win $1,000. Now, you know what to do if you don't know one. You say pass, and we'll come back to it if time permits, right?
10: Yep.
0: And as always, the first answer you give us is the one we're taking. Here we go.
10: Okay.
0: Leanne Blair, time for Cool FM's $1,000 Minute. Your 60 seconds begins right now. After this long weekend, what is the next stat holiday for Ontarians?
10: Labor Day.
0: What is Superman's home planet called?
10: We'll pass.
0: How many players from each team are normally on the ice during a hockey game?
10: Six.
0: In what month is Groundhog Day?
10: March.
0: What dessert is made by caramelizing sugar over custard base?
10: Creme brulee.
0: Back in the day, you needed one of these to play VHS tapes.
1: Say pass.
0: Are you there? Did we lose you? This is awkward.
1: Leanne?
0: Leanne?
10: Hello?
0: Hi.
10: Hello.
1: What'd you do? What'd you do?
10: I don't know.
0: Where'd you go?
10: I think I'm in a bad spot.
0: Oh, no. Wow.
1: All right.
0: Well, I wanted to see how she was going to do on the rest of the questions. The last one we got out before we lost you there was VHS tapes. What did you need to play it on?
10: DVR player.
0: Oh, no. That
1: or VCR.
0: Yeah.
10: VCR. That's right.
0: I guess we can kind of stop, and it's, you know, it's kind of like, because you did get one wrong.
10: Oh, what did I get wrong?
0: Yeah, Groundhog Day's in February. Not March.
10: Oh, okay.
0: Yeah. But that's all right. Let's just recap a couple of, well, one other one, too. Superman's home planet is called Krypton.
10: That's why, that's why, Kryptonite.
0: Yeah, but it's Krypton's the planet. Yeah. Anyhow, Leanne, you are going to walk away with $100 in Lotto Max tickets.
10: Well, I'm super excited about that.
0: Yes, and when you get that, then you can get a better plan. Are you on Rogers or are you on Bell? Which one do you want to drop?
10: I'm on
0: Telus. Telus?
1: Oh, well, there you go.
0: Oh,
1: that's the first problem.
0: Really, holy cow. Okay, well, good luck on the Lotto Max tickets, and thanks for playing along this morning, Leanne, okay?
10: Thank you. Have a great weekend.
0: You too. You are going to get your next chance to win $1,000 with Cool FM's $1,000 Minute because we play it again on Monday. Oh, Tuesday morning because it's a long weekend.
1: Yes.
0: And this weekend features one-hit wonders. The one-hit wonder countdown starts tomorrow morning at 9 a.m. and
1: That's
0: goes
1: right.
0: all the way through Saturday. It is going to be so much fun to hear songs, you know, like this. From 1989. Oh, Jane Child. That's Canadian, too. And she had the piercing that went from her ear to her nose.
1: Amazing.
0: Don't want to fall in love on Barry's Cool FM.

0: the top of the hour. Mm.
1: North Carolina.
2: Come on. It is going to be a really amazing weekend. This is like one of the most anticipated weekends, I think, of the summer, where we do have Kempenfest here. Yeah. And the amusement park is going to be open early today.
1: Mm. That's an open early.
2: Yeah, like Kempenfest, like it officially, I think Kempenfest starts at 5. Mm. Right? All right. And then there are different hours. 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But it's going
1: to
2: be good.
1: Cool. We'd like to see you there. You know what else, too? Coming up sometime, well, at 8:10, I think we're going to do this.
2: Okay.
1: Give you a chance to win a carload full, mm-hmm. to get off to see some great movies at the drive-ins. We'll do that at 8:10 this morning.
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0: On a 75 Cool FM, 759, it's Dale and Charlie. Yes, your chance to win that carload to get out to the drive-in, either Sunset Berry or Stardust Newmarket. We're going to give you that chance coming up in about 10 minutes, but you better know that summer blockbuster, all right? What a nice day to start off the long weekend. Loads of sunshine, 28 will be the high later on. What's happening with traffic, MJ?
1: It's looking good over on the 400, traveling from Coldwater to Barrie, but we continue to deal with delays south of that. Between Highway 88 down to around the Line 5 area, we had earlier reports of a crash throughout there that was blocking the left lane closer to Line 5. So just be very cautious as you're approaching. Once you are past Canal Road, it'll ease away, and it's looking good down to the GTA, but does get a bit heavy between Finch and the 401 as you travel into Toronto. Highway 11 looking good from Orillia to Barrie to Gravenhurst, not seeing any issues. And on 27 to Elmvale, 92 on the way to Wasaga looks good too. 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I'm MJ. More traffic in minutes on 107.5 Cool FM.
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2: 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Here's what Barrie's talking about. 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Civic holiday long weekend, not a stat, but more businesses will be open on the holiday. You know, supermarkets, the beer store, LCBO, maybe modified hours. There's garbage collection on the holiday in Barrie, Simcoe County. 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There's another tower coming to a major development in Barrie's North End. The city says SkyDev's Tower C project near Grove and Toronto Streets will include 365 rental apartments with 73 affordable units. Once all three towers are complete, the development will have 930 homes, including 105 affordable units. The city says some current subsidized housing residents could eventually move into the new affordable apartments, and that will open space for others waiting for housing help. Anxious hours for people booked on WestJet. The airline and its flight attendants union are still at the bargaining table. The union has started a countdown toward a possible work stoppage on Sunday. WestJet has responded with a lockout notice. Thomas Manaz of North Carolina has a favorite number. 7. He was born on the 7th in 1977. So when he walked into a store the other day, he spotted a $10 triple red 777 jackpot ticket. So of course he had to buy it. And he scratched the ticket right there in the store. Won the top prize. He's now a millionaire. Got a scoop? We're listening. Send your news tip to the Barrie 360 text line at 705-797-1111. Well, one Hernandez brother gave the Barrie Baycats the lead. The other made sure they kept it. Francisco Hernandez belted a two-run homer in the sixth inning to give the Baycats the lead. Brother Brandon made a leaping catch two innings later to preserve it. Barrie beat Hamilton 3-2. Same two teams in Hamilton tonight. The Blue Jays open a series at home at Rogers Center tonight against St. Louis. Toronto Tempo have lost 5 in a row. They were ripped by Minnesota 104-92. CFL, the Blue Bombers lose to the Lions 35-19. A mixed bag for the weekend, the forecast in 30.
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2: The weather menu is sunny side up, high 28, humidex 32. Clouds tonight, chance of showers, maybe a thunderstorm, low 19. Cloudy tomorrow, a chance of showers and a thunderstorm, high 27. Gray on Sunday, just a chance of showers and 24. Sunny holiday Monday and 26. 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

0: 107.5 Cool FM with Ed Sheeran. 812 Dale and Charlie. Friday morning. Beautiful looking day today. Up to 28.
1: Yeah.
0: Pretty good amount of sunshine later on as we roll into the long weekend. Hey, maybe tonight's the night that, you know what? If you're not joining us at Kempenfest, you want to take the family out. Well, little drive-in might be fun tonight.
1: Oh, man, because we got Spider-Man.
0: I was going to say, have you seen the movies that are playing at Sunset Barry?
1: It's like, and Spider-Man is a very, very hard movie to get into right now. Like, yeah. It's been sold out everywhere.
0: Spider-Man on screen one, screen two has The Odyssey.
1: Yes.
0: Screen three has Toy Story 5.
1: Stop it.
0: And then Minions and Monsters after that.
1: I can't remember the last time there's been a lineup this great, like at the same time in a theater.
0: Yeah, a lot of good movies out there. Yeah. And we've got your carload pass right now to get into either Sunset Barry or Stardust New Market Drive-In. And what you got to do is just be caller number 7 right now, 727-1075. But you better know the blockbuster movie.
2: Why John's going out with a high school boy? They're like dogs. You have to clean them and feed them, and they're just like these nervous creatures that jump and slobber all over you.
3: Ew! Get off of me! Ugh, as if.
1: Oh, I love it!
0: Now, what movie is that? All right, 727-1075. We're going to start with caller number 7. You know it. You get the carload pass to go and enjoy A Night Under the Stars at the drive-in, either Sunset Barry or Stardust New Market. 727-1075 to get us here at the cool studios. Time to get a look at the roads, traffic details, and MJ's got them.
4: We've got delays on the 400 southbound approaching Highway 88. You hit those brakes. It's slow go from that point till just before Canal Road. We had earlier reports of a crash through out there causing you problems. If there's any updates, let us know. Text us 705-727-1075. Meanwhile, once you are past Canal Road, it'll slowly start to ease up and looks good down to the GTA with your typical slowdowns from Finch to the 401. Highway 11, no problems from Orillia to Barrie. On 27 to Elmvale, that's looking good. And on 92 to Wasaga, 89 to Alliston, no issues there either. 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
0: There's the movie. 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How you doing?
9: I'm good. And yourself?
0: Good. Who's this?
9: My name is Jacqueline.
0: Jacqueline, what are you doing today?
9: I'm working.
0: Where are you working?
9: At Medigas.
0: At Medigas?
9: Yes.
0: And what does Medigas sell again?
9: CPAP supplies, machines.
1: Oh, cool. Okay.
0: Oh, all right. Cool. Hey, you know what, yeah. Jacqueline? You are the seventh caller.
9: Woohoo!
0: Can you tell us what movie that was?
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0: You've got yourself a carload to go enjoy some great movies under the stars at either Sunset Berry or Stardust Newmarket Drive-In because you are caller 7 and you knew it was Clueless. 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

0: 107.5 Cool FM, and there's Post Malone and Morgan Wallen. I had some help. How are you, Dale and Charlie? The sun's up. Here we go. We're on to the long weekend. 28 will be the high later on today. We'll check the news with Ian coming up at 8:30. We've got to find out what's trending next.
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0: Okay, Charlie, what's going on?
1: Well, the wildfires that are basically happening around the world are really, you know, scary. And not only for us here in Canada, but in France. You know, like, France, some of these fires
0: the Bordeaux region.
1: Are out of control.
0: I mean, that's wine country.
1: And so my mom was actually saying, she said, we have to stock up on French wine right now.
0: Yes.
1: Because
0: next year's vintage will be smoky.
1: Yes. Well,
0: it's not going to be next year. It's going to be like 7 years from now.
1: So George Clooney and his family had been forced to evacuate their home in southeastern France because of the threat of the nearby wildfires. Now, some people were able to get back in, but they were not yet. Water bombers, helicopters remain deployed. And he said that if there is any devastation, whatever happens, you know, they're there. Mm-hmm. And they're there to help their community heal if that's what needs to happen.
0: Yeah.
1: George Clooney and his twins were actually made French citizens.
0: George Clooney and his twins?
1: Yeah, his twins. He has his children. Because Amal is already a citizen.
0: Oh, sure. I got you. Okay.
1: Ella and Alexander were awarded French citizenship not too long ago. Okay. So they've been in France a long time now.
0: Yeah, yeah.
1: Okay. I can't. More than 30 years
0: calm
1: after
0: down.
1: Clueless.
0: Take a breath.
1: Became a cult classic. Alicia Silverstone set to reprise her iconic role as Cher in a sequel series. So it's not going to be
0: That's
1: a movie.
0: If.
1: Right. So
9: Alicia Silverstone is going
1: to
9: do it?
1: Yeah, so she's going to play mom now to a teenage daughter. Oh. She's going to be very successful. She's going to be a businesswoman, and she's going to be clueless as how to deal with the daughter.
9: Gotcha.
1: As opposed to the daughter being a clueless girl. It's going to be her still trying to figure out life, which I think will make it more fun and authentic. Remember, Clueless was a monster movie, not just for Alicia Silverstone, who we knew at that time from the Aerosmith.
9: I was going to say.
1: From the Aerosmith videos.
9: Heads up, everybody. Remember watching the crying video.
1: Don't even get me started. Paul Rudd, Brittany Murphy, Stacey Dash, they all launched their careers with Clueless.
9: Wow.
1: So here's hoping that maybe we see them with the
9: funny thing is, Paul Rudd could still go back and play his original character because he doesn't change.
1: I know.
9: What's with that guy?
1: At the end of the movie, they got together. So, like, maybe that's dad. Maybe Paul Rudd comes into... that's enough. I can't. It's going to be amazing. She's going to be executive producing as well. So
9: okay.
1: That's what's trending.

0: 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Cameron Whitcomb, Twitter. 829, Dale and Charlie, 9 o'clock. We've got your commercial-free mornings. Yeah, we do. Oh, look at the sun. It's going to be nice. Yep, high 28 later on today. Overnight tonight, we can see a little bit of rain showing up. But it looks like Friday, it's going to be a good start to the long weekend. How are the roads looking, MJ?
1: On the 400, we've still got delays on the southbound side between Highway 88 and Canal Road following an earlier crash throughout there that is still tying things up. Past Canal Road, it does start to ease away, and it's looking good all the way down towards Toronto, but does slow between Finch and the 401 as you make your way into the GTA. As you make your way down the 404, slows down a bit between Davis Drive and St. John's Side Road, and then more delays from Stouffville Road to 16th Avenue, while 11, no issues there from Orillia to Barrie, and 27 to Elmvale, 90 to Angus. That's looking good, too. 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I'm MJ. More traffic in minutes on 107.5 Cool FM.
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2: 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Here's what Barrie's talking about. 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Civic holiday long weekend, not a stat, but more businesses will be open on the holiday. You know, supermarkets, the beer store, LCBO, maybe modified hours. There's garbage collection on the holiday in Barrie, Simcoe County. 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There's another tower coming to a major development in Barrie's North End. The city says SkyDev's Tower C project near Grove and Toronto Streets will include 365 rental apartments with 73 affordable units. Once all three towers are complete, the development will have 930 homes, including 105 affordable units. The city says some current subsidized housing residents could eventually move into the new affordable apartments, and that will open space for others waiting for housing help. Anxious hours for people booked on WestJet. The airline and its flight attendants union are still at the bargaining table. The union has started a countdown toward a possible work stoppage on Sunday. WestJet has responded with a lockout notice. Thomas Manaz of North Carolina has a favorite number: 7. He was born on the 7th in 1977. So when he walked into a store the other day, he spotted a $10 triple red 777 jackpot ticket. So of course he had to buy it. And he scratched the ticket right there in the store. Won the top prize. He's now a millionaire. Got a scoop? We're listening. Send your news tip to the Barrie 360 text line at 705-797-1111. Well, one Hernandez brother gave the Barrie Baycats the lead. The other made sure they kept it. Francisco Hernandez belted a two-run homer in the sixth inning to give the Baycats the lead. Brother Brandon made a leaping catch two innings later to preserve it. Barrie beat Hamilton 3-2. Same two teams in Hamilton tonight. The Blue Jays open a series at home at Rogers Center tonight against St. Louis. Toronto Tempo have lost 5 in a row. They were ripped by Minnesota 104-92. CFL, the Blue Bombers lose to the Lions 35-19. A mixed bag for the weekend. The forecast in 30.
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2: Weather menu is sunny side up, high 28, humidex 32. Clouds tonight, chance of showers, maybe a thunderstorm, low 19. Cloudy tomorrow, a chance of showers and a thunderstorm, high 27. Gray on Sunday, just a chance of showers and 24. Sunny holiday Monday and 26. 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
1: Yeah.
0: Down with Webster and Rich Girls. Oh, yeah. Man, they put on a smoking good show.
1: Yeah, they did.
0: And we are looking forward to another one tonight with Jamie Fine kicking off Kempen Fest 2026.
1: Yeah.
0: Yeah, and the weather is going to be cooperating for us.
1: Yeah, it's going to be nice.
0: It's going to be nice through the day today. We hope to see you down there. Charlie and I are going to be there. All the fun starts up on stage around 5:30, but Jamie hits the stage just after 8:30 kind of thing. Yeah, it should be a great evening. Now, with that in mind, we've compiled a list of no-nos. There's always the do's.
1: Mm-hmm.
0: Do have fun.
1: Yeah.
0: Do enjoy yourself.
1: Yeah.
0: Do buy some great stuff and eat some great food. But we've got the don'ts at festivals.
1: Well, we just want to all be on the same page.
0: And we'll let you know what's on that page coming up in moments. Right now, we're going to check traffic details. What's happening, MJ?
2: Continuing to deal with slowdowns on the 400 southbound between Highway 88 and Canal Road following an earlier crash throughout there. Still moving a bit slowly. It will ease up, though, past Canal Road, and it's looking good down towards Toronto, but does slow between Finch and the 401. Well, Highway 11, that's in decent shape between Barrie and Orillia. Meanwhile, 92 to Wasaga, not hearing of any problems, and 27 to Elmvale, 89 on the way to Alliston. That's looking good, too. 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I'm MJ. More traffic in minutes on 107.5 Cool FM.
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0: It is 8:45. It's Dale and Charlie on your Friday morning, heading into the long weekend.
1: Okay, Kempen Fest is happening. We've been talking about it all morning. We're so excited.
0: Yeah.
1: Kicking things off this weekend on the OLG main stage, Jamie Fine, Cool FM, proud to be presenting. We're going to be there.
0: Yes.
1: Now, just so that we're all on the same page, there was a survey that asked what is the most annoying thing people can do during a live outdoor concert or a festival. 1,800 people.
0: Mm-hmm.
1: Here are the top things. Just so that we don't annoy each other. Smelly bodies.
0: Smelly bodies?
1: Yeah. You know, wear your BO, please.
0: You know what? Used to be back in the day when every second person was smoking something.
1: Yeah.
0: Then you didn't notice it.
1: Well, that's the problem now.
0: So now
1: nobody's smoking anything.
0: Now that we've got clean air, that's what you get.
1: Yeah. Clean air or air that people smoke. It's like fruity.
0: You get BBO. It's beyond body odor.
1: There you go. Holding up signs.
0: Why would you do that?
1: I don't know, but people find that annoying. Yeah. Like,
0: well, sure, because it blocks your view.
1: I guess. Now, I don't know. Like, if it's a sweet, I guess if it blocks my view, sure, but moshing. Can you not, please? No moshing, no crowd surfing.
0: No, you're not going to be crowd surfing at Jamie Fine tonight, Charlie? You're not going to jump off the edge of the stage there? Everybody will hold you up and carry you past you all the way back?
1: No, you want to know why?
0: Why?
1: We can't do that? Because I'm ticklish. Okay, can't do it. Just so you know.
0: All right.
1: Taking videos constantly.
0: That annoys me.
1: And a lot of people actually. And it's ironic because so many people do it, but I think that people get annoyed by it as well.
0: Uh-huh.
1: Pushing to the front, right? Yeah, so like making your way up to the front of the stage or trying to weasel in.
0: Yeah.
1: That annoys a lot of people.
0: See, I don't do that because I'm always standing, but I'm the one weaseling my way to the bar at the back.
1: Okay, well, see, you know, you're
0: I'm considerate.
1: You're the perfect concert goer.
0: I am.
1: Okay, showing a lot of skin.
0: Wait. That's annoying.
1: Yeah, I was going to say it depends who it is.
0: No, I'm sorry. If you want, don't hold the sign up in front of me. But if you want to let your girlfriend topless climb up on your shoulders, I don't have any.
1: Yeah, no, you're gonna have no problem with that. And speaking of girlfriends. PDA.
0: Oh, well.
1: While you're there.
0: You know
1: smooching and blah, blah, blah. You know.
0: All right.
1: Okay.
0: Okay. That's aimed at you, Charlie. So tonight.
1: Okay. Listen, I will try not to.
0: Keep it under control, okay?
1: I will try not to French kiss anybody.
0: All right.
1: No promises. No promises.
12: I'm in our favorite part of autumn, where the leaves don't know what color they want to be. That cafe right near Bank and Walkley.

0: keeps me reminded of what I wouldn't find if we kept drinking cups of coffee.
1: Cups of coffee. 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
2: I like it.
1: On 107.5 Cool FM. She'll have that one and all the other songs, you know, tonight when she hits the OLG main stage at Kempenfest to get it all rolling for the weekend. It is going to be such a great time and a great evening for it. It's going to be nice. Lots of sunshine today with a high climate of 28. It was just a little refreshing this morning, but it's warming up nicely as we go along, heading into the long weekend.
2: Oh, what a week of mascots, minivans, and melted dignity.
1: What a week it was.
2: So on Monday.
1: Yes.
2: We met a human refrigerator.
3: Homer, my hat goes off to you.
4: It's cool in here, boy. For the rest of the summer, we can live inside the refrigerator.
2: Menopausal women, including myself, everywhere have pre-ordered one. We also learned that Tater Tim, the Alliston Potato Festival mascot, is looking for a mascot friend.
1: Aww.
2: Yeah.
1: It's tater time.
5: Yeah, they call me Tater Salad.
2: Tuesday, we learned you could become a local counselor.
1: Mm.
2: Yes, you too could spend your evenings discussing zoning, draining, and why people's neighbors built a shed 3 inches too close to your fence. Yes. Also Tuesday, you went to see Odyssey and people started learning Greek.
6: Stiniasas. Stiniasas. Opa!
1: Opa! This is true.
2: Harry Potter also came to Tim Hortons on Tuesday. Man, it was busy.
1: Yeah.
2: Right?
1: It was a big day.
2: Wednesday. Science told us that sniffing chocolate would help us at the gym.
7: What, do you smell something?
8: Do I smell something? What, am I hard of smelling?
1: And I call BS on that.
2: Finally, a fitness program I can get committed to. Thursday.
1: Yeah.
2: Minivans became cool again.
9: What? A minivan?
10: Oh, come on, Mac. You're in the Stolen. Lightning McQueen you're hauling here.
1: No, yes. They didn't. No, the vehicle, they didn't.
2: The vehicle once known as the Loser Cruiser. Officially making a comeback. Think about it. Minivans, they're spacious, they're practical, they have doors that open themselves, and 18 cup holders.
1: Look for the cool caravan down at Kempenfest later on today.
2: And speaking of Kempenfest, today is Friday, and Kempenfest has arrived. It's Barry's celebration of arts, music, food, and trying to remember where you parked. Also in Bradford, the first ever ice pump at a Petro-Canada gas station. So instead of gas, we pump ice.
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1: Quite a week. Quite a week.
2: Yep. Who knows what next week will bring.
1: Right. Let's get a look one more time at Cool FM traffic details. MJ.
13: Still dealing with some slowdowns on the 400 southbound following an earlier crash between 88 and Canal Road, moving a bit slowly through out there. So do keep that in mind. But once you are past Canal Road, it'll open right up and it's looking good down to the GTA, but does start to slow a bit between King and Rutherford with more delays from Finch down to the 401. As you make your way down the 404, we

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good morning. It's Dale Smith, and it's commercial-free mornings, the best way to start off the workday. And in Barrie, that means 107.5, Cool FM. Nice weather for the start of the long weekend. Today, sunshine, a high climate of 28. That's all right. Risk it all. 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

Good morning. It's Dale Smith on a beautiful sunny day today. Nice. High climate of 28. Charlotte Cardin, the way we touch on cool.

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Good morning, it's Dale Smith. 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All right, so when you hear the cue to call, that's when you want to be calling number 7. And then later on, around lunchtime, she's going to let you pick the songs for Cool FM's All Request Listener Lunch. She's such a giving person. That's what she is. And then tomorrow, we've got Cool FM's special countdown of the top one-hit wonders. Oh, man, it's going to be a lot of fun music. Starts up at 9 o'clock in the morning, and there's a repeat presentation on Sunday in case you missed it, because you're down having fun with us at Kempenfest, which is where Charlie and I are going to be tonight, putting Jamie Fine on at 8:30-ish, you know,

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Well, somebody told me you had a boyfriend. He looked like a girlfriend. 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

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Hey, what's going on? 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

going to feel hot today, closer to 33 with humidity, mix of sun and cloud, and just with that chance of humidity, of course, could see some showers, maybe even a late afternoon thunderstorm. Fingers crossed that goes away, though, because Jamie Fine going to be on the OLG main stage tonight at Campin' Fest, presented by 107.5 Cool FM. 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

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I'm Leanne Page on your Friday, and we are getting you through the first part of your workday and closer to quitting time and that long weekend with commercial-free mornings. 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

Going to feel closer to 33 today with humidity and mix of sun and cloud for the majority of the day. We do have a slight chance of some showers maybe this afternoon and maybe a thunderstorm as well, but just because of the humidity. Here's Noah Kahan, commercial-free mornings. 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

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But in the meantime, all we have is all the other celebrities who are in attendance giving their reviews of the wedding. And they're all really, really good, by the way. 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

Apparently, she is working on a brand new album, and it's going to be a, quote, love story. 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

It's 107.5 Cool FM, Friday before a long weekend. And if your office is basically empty, I'm right there with you. It's pretty much the same here at the Cool Studios. Everybody taking an extended long weekend. We're getting you closer to quitting time coming up with the All Request Listener Lunch right after our noon news. The Feel Good Friday edition. You want to request a song to get you pumped up and ready for that long weekend ahead, you can give me a call at 705-727-1075. Left.

The news from the Barry 360 newsroom coming up at noon. And then after that, the Feel Good Friday edition of the All Request Listener Lunch. Getting us pumped up and ready for that long weekend ahead. 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

0: now for our news at noon. It's brought to you by JustSimcoe.ca. From the Barry 360 newsroom, here's Ian.
1: Good afternoon. Here's what Barry's talking about. The Barry Colts have a new owner. Toronto area entrepreneur, investor, and sports executive John Carreri takes ownership of the franchise from Howie Campbell, who purchased the Colts in 2006 from Barry businessman Jamie Massey. The Ontario Hockey League Board of Governors has approved the transfer. Carreri heads John Vic Capital Inc. and is owner of the defending Buckland Cup champion Toronto Patriots, of the Ontario Junior Hockey League, and of Everest Academy, a private athletic and academic school in Vaughan. Campbell will remain a shareholder with the Colts and serve as a senior advisor to the hockey club. If you can put the brakes on getting gas until tomorrow, you will do your pocketbook a favor. Dan McTague of Canadians for Affordable Energy says the price of the pump will drop 6 cents for regular at midnight, 7 cents for diesel. It's going to put the price of regular to $1.73 on average at most Barrie stations. If you're flying WestJet this long weekend, keep an eye on your flight status. Contract talks between WestJet and the union representing flight attendants are continuing. Both sides have issued strike and lockout notices. If there's no deal by early Sunday morning, a work stoppage could lead to hundreds of flight cancellations. Just seems like yesterday, the waterfront was packed with people watching the Barrie Air Show. This civic holiday weekend, the waterfront belongs to Kempenfest. More than 100,000 people are expected to attend one of Ontario's largest waterfront festivals to check out the arts, crafts, and antique vendors. There's musical entertainment, a midway. Now, to avoid a parking headache, you might want to take advantage of free shuttle buses to the event. All the info about Kempenfest can be found at Barry360.com. Your eyes on the street could be our next headline. Text your tip to 705-797-1111. The Toronto Blue Jays open a weekend series at Rogers Center against St. Louis tonight, and the Barrie BayCats pick up their home-and-home series with the Cardinals. They have a game in Hamilton. The BayCats beat Hamilton last night by a score of 3-2. Going to dodge some raindrops.

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0: Sunshine this afternoon, high 28, humidex 32. Partly cloudy tonight, just a teensy chance of showers, low 19. Tomorrow, cloudy, there's a chance of showers, maybe a thunderstorm, high 27. Periods of rain now on Sunday and 23. Sun-cloud mix, holiday Monday and 25. It is 25, humidex 29 in Barrie. 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
4: 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If you have a song that does just that, or you have a dedication to make, a birthday shout out, give me a call at 705. 705-

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1: 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And about her performance, she posted a video saying this.
2: We're going to do a little dancing, a little singing, a little jumping, probably a little crying, because I am a Cancer after all, and it's cancer season. So let's be honest, we're going to cry a little bit, but it's going to be very cathartic and very fun. I cannot wait.
1: 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If you have a song that does that for you, give me a call, 705-727-1075.
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0: listener lunch, and it's brought to you by Pulse on the Motors, 550 Bayfield Street in Barrie. The Feel Good Friday edition, getting us pumped up and ready for the weekend ahead. If you have a song that does just that for you, a birthday shout out or a dedication to make, call me, 705-727-1075. And what can I play for you?
1: Hi, Leanne. I'd like to make a request.
0: Sure.
1: Fireball by Pitbull.
0: I can do that for you.
1: Okay, that's great. Thank you.
0: What's your name?
1: Josie.
2: Mr. Worldwide to infinity, you know the roof on fire. 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

0: Craig Smart, 123, 107.5, Cool FM. That one was going out to Michael on the All Request Listener Lunch. Feel Good Friday edition, the long weekend staring us in the face. I don't know about you, but around my office place here at the Cool Studios, it is very empty. A lot of people making that extended long weekend, taking Friday off, or maybe just leaving the office a little early and quote unquote working from home. Either way, I hope you have a great start to your long weekend. And you got some fun plans. I know for me and the kids, I'm all about this like 90s summer vibe. If you don't know what that means, just look it up. Basically, you're just trying to get away from technology, get away from TV and all of that, and just be outside and let them be kids and get dirty and run in the sprinkler and run in our pool and do all the things outside. So that's basically what my plan is for this long weekend with my two young kiddos. Let me know, what are you planning on doing this long weekend? Join the conversation. Show us in a GIF up on our Facebook page at Cool FM Barrie. 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
0: Jenny wants to send this one out to her boys, Jacob, Nicholas, Zachary, and Lucas, who are going to be jamming out to the car to it, apparently, on the way to Wonderland. 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

0: to Derek, who requested that one from Prozac, Strange Disease, 107.5 Cool FM. Haven't heard that tune in way too long. It's Leanne Page. And if you like songs like that, you know, ones that we knew every single word to so many years ago, it was everywhere. The song everybody knew and played at every party, but then it just kind of disappeared because it was a one-hit wonder. But now, decades later, you hear it and you still know every word. We got more of those happening all along weekend right here on Cool FM. It's our One Hit Wonder Weekend Countdown, and it's as voted by you. So starting tomorrow at 10 o'clock in the morning, and then there is an encore presentation on Sunday at 9 in the morning, we are going to be counting down 107 of the biggest musical unicorns from throughout the years with all of these One Hit Wonders that you know you are going to absolutely love. 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It's our one-hit wonder countdown brought to you by Paul Sadlin Motors and Smitty's Furniture. Hopefully, you'll be able to join us this long weekend starting tomorrow at 10 to count them all down and also just be a little bit nostalgic because, let's be honest, that's what we want to do. We love it. Let's hear all of those songs and find out which one's going to be number one. I have a couple ideas on my list, but we'll see. We'll have to tune in tomorrow to find out. Thanks again for all the great tunes for our Feel Good Friday edition of the All Request Listener Lunch. I'm all full up for today. We'll wrap things up coming up next, and I got to look at our long weekend weather right after this.
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0: 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Mainly sun for the remainder of the day. Some clouds roll in tonight. We do have a slight chance of showers overnight, getting down to about 19. Tomorrow, mainly cloudy. Small chance of showers and a risk of a thunderstorm by the afternoon. Could feel closer to 33. Sunday, periods of rain, high of 23. Holiday Monday, mix of sun and cloud at a high of 25. Right now, I'm very feeling like 29. 107.5 Cool
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0: Taylor wanted to hear this one from Sheryl Crow. 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
1: They recorded this song 12 years ago and then finally released it. Martin Garrix and Ed Sheeran. Repeat it. What is the

0: If you thought a vacation is well overdue for you, we got you covered. 107.5 Cool FM. Maybe you're thinking of a family trip to Disney or a Tuscany wine tour or a trip for two to Bora Bora. Maybe a swim the Great Barrier Reef in Australia or a trip to Vegas with $5,000 cash in your hands. Those are just some of the prizes you could be picking with our Pick Your Prize contest. 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

0: every Friday morning at the breakfast table, my four-year-old JoJo always says, "Happy Friday." So I decided to record her saying that so I could play it on the show for you. But then this happened.
1: Happy Friday. Happy Friday. Is that Dale and Charlie?
0: Yeah. She thinks I was sending it to Dale and Charlie. Happy Friday. Olivia Dean, 107.5 Cool 11.

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0: 107.5 Cool FM with the long weekend right here. We're ready to go. Maybe you're ditching work early today because you're driving somewhere. A new reminder from CAA South Central Ontario to just take it easy out on the roads. So a survey found 96% of Ontario drivers say they've witnessed dangerous driving in the past year. So things like speeding, aggressive driving, unsafe lane changes, and of course, distracted driving. But here's the interesting part. Only 57% admit that they've taken part in at least one of those risky behaviors on the road. So speeding was the biggest complaint, you know, with nearly 8 in 10 drivers saying that they've seen someone flying down the road. And CAA says even going just 10 or 20 kilometers over the limit can make crashes more likely and more serious, of course. Now, distracted driving, also a major concern, especially with people checking notifications or messing with their phones behind the wheel. So as we head into this long weekend, and as we head into when a lot of people are going to be hitting the highways, maybe head north for the long weekend, the reminder is simple. Slow down, put the phone away, stay focused, and remember everyone else on the road is just trying to get somewhere safely, too. More on this up at Barry360.com. We got cottage country traffic kicking off after 3 o'clock today here on Cool FM.
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0: Hi. Who's that?
1: Dawn.
0: What's going on?
1: Not much. Just in the car.
0: All right. What can I help you with?
1: Am I the seventh caller?
0: For what?
1: Pick your prize.
0: You are.
1: Awesome.
0: Congratulations. You're coming to our listener party to hang out September 11th at Liar's Kitchen and Social.
1: That's awesome.
0: And you are now one step closer to choosing the prize that you want to win. And which one would it be?
1: Maybe a trip to Bora Bora.
0: Yeah, I think a lot of people want that one. I mean, there's so many other incredible trips that you could choose from. We got that family trip to Disney, a Tuscany wine tour, the trip to Vegas with $5,000 in your hand. Or what about you swimming the Great Barrier Reef in Australia? Or even that exotic vacation to Bora Bora? Everybody seems to get excited about that one, I guess. Thanks, and good luck to you, Dawn. You were at that listener party September 11th. If you want to be there and be closer to picking the prize you want to win with our Pick Your Prize contest, make sure you are listening for that cue to call coming up a little later on this afternoon with Amy right here on Cool FM.
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0: Cool FM weather. daily sunshine for today. Gorgeous way to start a long weekend. Partly cloudy. Could see some showers overnight down to 19. Tomorrow, mainly cloudy. Slight chance of showers. Risk of thunderstorm in the afternoon because it's going to feel closer to 33 with humidity. Good to see some showers probably into Saturday night, into Sunday. Periods of rain, a high 23, but then holiday Monday, mixed sun and cloud, and a high of 25. Right now, I'm Barry, feeling closer to 30.

about the iced coffee. Now there's a new way to get your caffeine in the morning. We'll talk about this after 2 o'clock. We head into 30 minutes commercial-free music. 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

0: 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It's Leanne Page. The latest viral trend in the coffee world is a slushy. Yes, it's basically an iced coffee, but it kind of had a little glow up. So this is how it works. You make your coffee like usual. You let it cool. You pour it into a freezer bag, freeze it flat, and then the next morning you pull it out and it's basically like a frozen coffee brick. You just smash that into pieces, put it in a cup, and there you go. So your first task of the day is apparently to fight and break and punch your coffee and then get the caffeine into you. I like where this is going. You can get out a lot of aggression with your coffee slushy in the morning, as well as get your caffeine. It's a win-win. 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
11: 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Yep. 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Look it up. 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
1: 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So DJ Vaught going to give you lyrics to a song in his own way. All you got to do to win is be caller number 7 with the correct song title in order to win. 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
0: Come in, out of my cage. 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

0: Ariana Grande on 107.5 Cool FM. She officially filed a lawsuit against two unidentified hackers who she says broke into private accounts belonging to photographers and producers that she's worked with, stealing unreleased songs, photos, and videos from behind the scenes. Now, according to the lawsuit, the hackers allegedly sold some of that content online and leaked 45 unreleased Ariana songs in 2023 alone. And Ariana says it's not really just about losing, you know, a few surprise songs. It's about artists getting to decide when and how their work is released. And fans might remember a few years ago when an unreleased track called Fantasize went viral after it was leaked. And Ariana was not exactly thrilled about it, joking that the people responsible would, quote, see you in jail. Now she's taking legal action to find out exactly who is behind those leaks and hopefully put a stop to it. Coming up next, we got a look at our long weekend weather details, and we'll wrap up my portion of this week with my last thought next.
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0: 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Mainly sun for the remainder of the day. Some clouds come in tonight. Slight chance of showers overnight. Our low will be 19. Tomorrow, mix of sun and cloud. Then could see some showers by the afternoon. Maybe even a thunderstorm. With the humidity, it'll feel closer to 33. Rain probably tomorrow night into Sunday. Sunday, periods of rain, high 23. And then holiday Monday, mix of sun and cloud and a high of 25. Right now in Barrie, we're feeling like 32.
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1: Sometimes the win is not giving up. 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Coming up later on this afternoon with Amy. Have a great long weekend. I'll talk to you again Monday morning. I'll leave you with Cameron Whitcomb on Cool FM. 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
1: We didn't get into the radio biz to do math, but we did figure out how to fit more music from 9 to 5. You should be proud of us.

just after 3 o'clock. My name is Amy. Glad to be with you on the Friday of a Civic long weekend. You know those roads are going to be busy, right? So we are going to keep you updated. Coming up first, it's Bruno Mars, Risk It All on Cool.

0: Bruno Mars, Risk It All, Barry's Best Mix, 107.5 Cool FM. We are going out to the roads for a first look this afternoon, and it looks like it's a busy one. Here's Brenda Devine.
1: Good afternoon. Already a slow start if you're traveling on that northbound 404. It is jam solid right now. As you approach Stouffville Road to approaching Bloomington, we've got a collision through there. There's also construction. If you want to update me, of course, 1-844 Road Jam. It's always appreciated. Now, if you're traveling north of there, you've got a pretty decent drive. And south of there as well, you've got some traffic southbound from Highway, from Finch down to the Don Valley Parkway. Highway 400 southbound slow as well from Finch down to the 401. And then northbound traffic also from Finch on and off now up to north of Rutherford, and then a heavy go from Lloydtown right up to almost Highway 88. It's slow on and off through there. Seeing slow traffic as well on Highway 9 from the 8th concession as you make your way west over towards Highway 27. And up here in Barrie, expect a delay from just past Innisfil Beach Road heading north right up through Bayfield, southbound from Bayfield as you make your way down through Dunlop. There's been some heavy traffic as well on 26 heading east on over towards Horseshoe Valley Road. So far, so good to the north of us, except for on 12 from Memorial right over towards Atherley. I'm Brenda Devine. More traffic in minutes on 107.5 Cool FM.
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0: Ahoy, ahoy. It's old dad. What's going on?
1: Hi, dad. Getting ready for the long weekend. What about you?
0: I know. It's Kempenfest, right?
1: That's right.
0: Right. So you're going?
1: Of course.
0: Yeah, great. So that reminded me of when I moved.
1: Okay. Why does it remind you when you moved?
0: Right. So I came up with a song when I moved, and it was kind of neat. Real estate guy came, the movers came, they took everything, and like an hour before I had to be out of the house, the guy said, well, you got a couple of rakes and a couple of shovels in the garden shed there, whatever, and I said, well, in the immortal words of Jamie Fine, if anything's left, it's yours to keep, so there's that.
1: So what you're saying is that you are excited for Jamie Fine?
0: Yeah, I think she's going to be excited for me. I think she's sweet on me, actually. So, like everybody. And it ain't easy being me, but I'm going to go there and I'm going to say hi.
1: Beautiful.
0: Yeah. It'll be a good time. So, get on down and see Jamie Fine.
1: We'll see you there, Dad.
0: I'll be there. I'll be the guy drinking all Jamie Fine's beer is what I'll be. She is sweet on me, you know, so there's that.
1: I know, you all already mentioned that. Okay,
0: yeah.
1: Love you, bye.
0: Okay, love you, bye.
1: Jamie Fine hitting the OLG stage at Kempenfest tonight. Tickets. We've got details, 1075coolfm.com, going out to the roads with Brenda Devine.
3: Good afternoon. Slow traffic now northbound Highway 404 from just north of Steeles right up to Major McKenzie. Picks up. It jams up approaching Stouffville Road up to north of it. And then as you make your way past that collision from Bloomington up through Van Dorf, as you make your way on Highway 400, I'm looking at slow traffic as well. On the southbound side, there's a collision right between Finch and Shepherd. It's jamming up through there, but it continues heavy right down to the 401. Northbound on the 400, traffic approaching Finch, and it does continue to be slow on and off as you travel up through Major McKenzie. More traffic from Lloydtown on and off again up through Highway 88, but really slow between Lloydtown and north of Highway 9. Highway 9, you've got it heavy from the 8th concession heading west over the 27. Actually, both directions through there, seeing some slow traffic. As you travel up in the Barrie area, you'll be on the brakes from just past Innisfil Beach Road right through to Bayfield, southbound from Bayfield down to Dunlop, and to the north of us as well, 12 from Memorial right on to Atherley. To the north of there, looking good. I'm Brenda Devine. More traffic in minutes on 107.5 Cool FM.
2: They came. They charted. And they gave us a song we'll never forget. 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

0: That's The Weeknd, Earned It, Barry's Best Mix, 107.5 Cool FM. How's it going? It's Amy. And coming up at 4 o'clock, it is going to be your chance to win a pair of tickets to the Boots and Hearts Barn Burner at the Saddlin Arena, August 6th. And it's going to be a great time. So make sure you are listening. I'm going to play a clip of a song. You'll have to tell me the name of the song and who it's by at 705-727-1075. Going out to the roads now. Hello, Brenda Devine.
1: Good afternoon, Amy. It's a busy go already on that northbound side of Highway 404. Traffic slowing down as you make your way from just north of Stouffville Road. It continues heavy up through Van Dorf. We did have a collision through there, but there's also heavy traffic with that construction as well. Highway 400 slow from Finch as you travel up through Canada's Wonderland. Southbound is bumper to bumper as well from Finch right down to the 401. And then you've got a heavy northbound 400 approaching Lloydtown up through that Highway 9 construction. Starts to pick up a bit once you get up through Highway 88. You are moving along at the limit. And then more traffic, slow traffic here in Barrie, north of Venusville Beach Road as you make your way right up towards Bayfield, southbound, approaching Bayfield right down towards Essa. I did see a little bit of traffic as well between Line 1 and 2 as you make your way up through Oro. And then a heavy go on Highway 12 as you make your way from just past Memorial through West Street right over towards Atherley. If you want to update me on anything, 1-844 Road Jam. I'm Brenda Devine. More traffic in minutes on 107.4. 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
0: Looking at the forecast for tonight, if you are heading down to the lake, looks like just an ever so slight chance of showers, mostly not though. Chance of showers in 25 Saturday and Sunday, periods of rain 23. Currently in Barrie, it's 27.

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6: 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Here it is.
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6: 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It's Taylor Swift. I knew it. I knew you. Uncool.

0: 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Who's this?
1: It's Robin.
0: Hi, Robin. How are you?
1: I'm good. How are you?
0: Good. Do you have a guess for today's blast from the past?
1: I do. I think it's I Can't Dance by Genesis.
0: Absolutely. Congratulations. You're off to the Boots and Hearts Barn Burner at the Sadlin Arena, August 6th. You are very welcome.

0: That's Finger 11 with One Thing, Barry's Best Mix, 107.5 Cool FM, quarter after four. How's it going? My name is Amy. Glad to be with you. Are you so excited for the long weekend? I think, we all kind of need this, right? So make sure you are listening, though, to Cool FM all weekend long, because we are going to be counting down our one-hit wonder weekend, brought to you by Paul Sadlin Motors and Smitty's Furniture. And songs that you're going to be like, oh yeah, I forgot about that. So make sure you're listening for that. Going out to the roads with Brenda Devine now.
1: Hi, Amy. Busy go northbound 404, Highway 7 up towards 16th Avenue, approaching Bloomington on and off up towards St. John's Side Road. Highway 400 northbound as well from Finch up through Canada's Wonderland. And then heavy traffic on and off approaching Loytown as you make your way up towards 88. And there's some traffic on the southbound side as well approaching Line 9. It doesn't look like it is construction. Northbound here in Barrie, 400 heavy approaching Mapleview on and off as you make your way through Barrie right onto Highway 11. It does pick up right around that second, third line of Oro, and then southbound traffic from Bayfield down to just south of Dunlop. Up on Highway 12, I did get a call. Thank you so much. The reason for the slowdown is there's a lane closed on Highway 12 just before the Atherley Bridge, so that is causing a slowdown through that area as well. It's a Happy Dad summer, refreshing and delicious. 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More traffic in minutes. 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

0: Harry Styles, American Girls, Barry's Best Mix, 107.5 Cool FM. So when you hear the word inheritance, what do you envision? Maybe a nice beach house, a sports car, a secret bank account. What you don't picture is spending 3 weekends trying to figure out, why grandma had all of these yogurt containers or lamps that don't work and a drawer full of mystery keys. A new survey found that 49% of people would rather inherit absolutely nothing than deal with sorting through a relative's stuff. And I've gone through this before, so I will be 100% a part of the 49% of people that were asked this. But what about you? Are you, do you like to maybe search for treasures? I don't know. Let me know. 705-727-1075. We are going out to the roads with Brenda Devine.
1: Good afternoon, Amy. Slow northbound 404 Highway 7 as you make your way up through Major McKenzie. And then from Bloomington through that Van Dorf construction, Highway 400 slows 407 up to north of Rutherford. Heavy from Lloydtown as you make your way up towards Canal Road. And then heavy and slow from that point right up through Highway 88. Southbound 400 down through Line 9. You've got a bit of a delay with that ongoing construction. Taking a look at Highway 27, you're looking pretty good right now through Kleinburg. There is a bit of a slow spot, though, north of Schaumburg. It does look like there may be a collision. Yeah, I do see a crash there. That is Highway 27, just as approach the fifth line. You can update me at 1-844 Road Jam. Here in Barrie, traffic northbound from Mapleview through Barrie, southbound from Bayfield down towards Essa. As you make your way out of Barrie on the 400 onto Highway 11 northbound, up through that third line of Oro is slow. And then lane restrictions on 12 has got it slow as you make your way from West Street over towards Atherley. I'm Brenda Devine. If you want to update me, 1-844 Road Jam. 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

0: Tate McRae, She's All I Want to Be, Barry's Best Mix, 107.5 Cool FM. It looks like those showers should hold off for Jamie Fine tonight at the Kempenfest OLG stage. Dale and Charlie are going to be hosting that event, so we hope to see you there. You can get your tickets. We've got the details at 107.5coolfm.com. 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Here is Brenda Devine.
1: Hi there, Amy. Slow traffic northbound 404, Highway 7 to Major McKenzie, approaching Bloomington up through Van Dorf. Highway 400, slow traffic Highway 7 up to north of Rutherford. And then heavy and slow, but mostly heavy, approaching Loytown right up through Highway 88. A collision just north of there on the southbound side as you approach Line 9. It looks like it's slowing the traffic down through there. You can update me at 1-844 Road Jam. Looking at Highway 27, you've got still that collision just below the fifth line on Highway 27. Heavy traffic on Highway 9, in fact, from the 8th concession over towards Highway 27. Slow northbound Highway 27 into Cookstown and through Barrie as well. Northbound slows from Mapleview up towards Dunlop. Southbound through Dunlop. And then as you make it on Highway 400 onto Highway 11, right up to that second and third line of Oro. North of there, it looks pretty decent right now. There is heavy traffic, though, off Highway 11 as you make your way through Washego. I'm Brenda Devine. More traffic in minutes on 107.5 Cool FM.
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8: Chance of showers, 18 degrees tonight. Tomorrow, chance of showers, 25. And Sunday, periods of rain, highs of 23. Currently in Barrie, it's 28. Feels more like 33.

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0: Good afternoon. It is 5 o'clock and we are back out to the roads with Brenda Devine. Hey, Brenda.
1: Good afternoon. A couple things on the go right now in the Barrie area. First of all, you've got heavy traffic northbound from Mapleview as you make your way up through Dunlop. Looks like there's a collision just as you make your way approaching the split, or if you're coming from the north as you make your way down towards the merge. It looks like it is on Highway 400 and heavy traffic as you make your way from St. Vincent Street Bridge up through there. And then there's a collision on Highway 11 as well, northbound, just north of Line 2. That's slow from Highway 93. I also did see at 90 and George Johnson, there was a crash there, and I'm seeing a bit of a delay as you make your way through there. North of there on 26 through Horseshoe Valley Road, some heavy traffic to deal with. But then if you're traveling north of us, you've got a nice drive. Heading out of the Toronto area, northbound Highway 404, a little bit of traffic 7 up towards Major McKenzie. And then as you make your way approaching Bloomington up through Van Dorf, Highway 400, a little bit of light traffic now, Highway 7 up through Langstaff and Rutherford, and then heavy and slow north of there from Lloydtown right up to Highway 88. It's a Happy Dad summer, refreshing and delicious. 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I'm Brenda Devine. More traffic in minutes on 107.5 Cool FM.
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2: Good afternoon. Here's what Barrie's talking about. An emotional but confident Howie Campbell handed the reins to the Barrie Colts over to new majority owner John Carreri today after two decades of ownership. At a press conference this morning, Campbell said he was initially planning to wait 3 or 4 more years before making the sale, but Carreri came along at the right time.
3: The more I got to know John and the more I got to know what he was about and what he brought to the table, the more I realized he was the right guy to buy the team and carry on what we've kind of developed here.
2: Carreri says he doesn't have any plans to overhaul the franchise and is committed to the Barrie community and hopeful the team will bring home a Memorial Cup, which the Colts did not reach with Campbell at the helm. Over 2 kilograms of cocaine and 6 grams of fentanyl were among the drugs seized, along with nearly $40,000 in Canadian currency and other paraphernalia from 2 residences in Essa today. Huronia West OPP executed search warrants, ending with the arrest of a 51-year-old and 57-year-old suspects, both from Angus. They're both facing multiple charges, mostly in relation to drug possession. WestJet says it has begun parking aircraft ahead of a possible strike by flight attendants and says passengers are advised to check the status of their flight before leaving for the airport. Many travelers had been weighing the possibility of disrupted plans as a strike deadline approached. If the airline and flight attendants fail to reach a deal by Sunday morning, a work stoppage could cancel hundreds of flights during the long weekend. 2 major international unions are urging the Trump administration to reconsider its proposed tariffs on Canadian imports. In a letter to U.S. Trade Representative Jameson Greer, the United Steelworkers and International Association of Machinists and Aerospace Workers say Canada has been a trusted partner for decades and warn the tariffs could hurt workers on both sides of the border. The proposed 50% tariffs are set to take effect August 19th if implemented. Your eyes on the street could be our next headline. Text your tip to 705-797-1111. The CBL's top 2 strikeout pitchers, Baycats' Saul Vasquez and the Cardinals' Hector Yan, face off tonight in Hamilton. Toronto FC 2 closes out July at home tonight against Columbus Crew 2. And Heron Ryu holds a 1-stroke lead after 2 rounds at 7-under at the Women's British Open. Could be a wet weekend on the way. The forecast in 30.
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2: 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More clouds set to roll in early this evening. Could see some showers overnight as well, a low of 18. Tomorrow, mainly cloudy, another chance of showers. Risk of a thunderstorm as well, high of 25. The Humidex at 33. It's 28 in Barrie. For updates all day long, follow us on Blue Sky and X at Barrie360 or online at Barrie360.com.
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0: How are you?
1: I'm good. How are you?
0: Good. You're caller number 7. You are one step closer to picking your prize at the Cool FM Pick Your Prize Listener Party, which is happening September 11th at Liars Kitchen and Social, Dunlop Street in Barrie. Do you know what prize you would choose?
1: Oh, we're torn between a couple. We're having a family discussion over it. So, you know, kids want Disneyland, and I'd like Bora Bora, and someone else would like the gold.
0: Okay, well, you have that family discussion, and good luck.
1: Thank you so much.
0: Another chance to qualify is coming up this weekend. We are going out to the roads now with Brenda Devine.
2: Hi there, Amy. Northbound 404, you go all the way up to Bloomington. Then some traffic, Bloomington up through Van Dorf and a little bit as well through St. John's Side Road. North of there, good. Highway 400, heavy both directions between Highway 7 and Langstaff. And then you've got slow traffic from just past Lloydtown, heavy and slow right up through Highway 88. I did see there was still that collision, 27 and the 5th line. And then you've got a little bit of a slow spot, northbound 27 up in towards Cookstown. That's Highway 89. Here in Barrie as well, northbound 400 busy from Mapleview as you make your way up to north of Bayfield. And then there was that collision as well just as you approach the split. That's on the northbound side. And then more traffic on Highway 11. There was a collision right around just north of Line 2, and it's a busy go as you make your way up through there as well. Highway 26, I did see that there was some slow traffic heading eastbound over towards Horseshoe Valley Road. And then you've got a pretty decent drive to the north of us right now. I'm Brenda Devine. More traffic in minutes on 107.5 Cool FM.
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It's Pink. Nope. It's Natalie Maines. Nope. Hang on. Aha. That's Amy Oust. You know, to be honest, they kind of all look alike. 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

0: Rihanna's Trench, Lightning and Thunder, Barry's Best Mix, 107.5 Cool FM. We are going to be counting down our one-hit wonders starting tomorrow and happening through Sunday. It's brought to you by Paul Sadlin Motors and Smitty's Furniture. So make sure you are listening because you're going to hear some tunes that maybe you forgot about. It happens. It is your Drive at 5 brought to you by Paul Sadlin Motors, 550 Bayfield Street in Barrie. Here's Brenda Devine.
1: Hi there, Amy Lashak. Still having this collision to deal with here in Barrie on the northbound side of Highway 400, just north of Dunlop, with traffic heavy from Mapleview up through that point. If you want to update me, 1-844 Road Jam. Highway 11 as well from the first line up through the third line of Oro. That's a slow spot. North of there as well, some traffic on 12, both directions between Memorial and West Street. Looks like there may be a collision on Highway 12 right between Memorial and Highway 11. You can update me at 1-844. Road jam. Traveling out of Toronto, you've got a pretty decent drive. Highway 404, just that traffic approaching Bloomington to Van Dorf. Highway 400 between Highway 7 and Langstaff, both directions. And then heavy and slow on and off approaching Highway 9 up through Highway 88. I'm Brenda Devine. More traffic in minutes on 107.5 Cool FM.
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0: there, Amy. A collision here in Barrie northbound Highway 400 north of Dunlop, causing a delay. It's slow as you make your way approaching Mapleview up through there. And then there's a collision as well to the north of us on Highway 12 between Memorial and Highway 11. It's causing a delay as you make your way over towards Highway 11. You can update me on either one of those at 1-844-ROJAM. That's 1-844-762-3526. And then Highway 12 from Memorial over towards West Street, a bit slow through there as well. The good news is if you're traveling anywhere north of there up through Muskoka, all those routes are looking good. Traveling out of Toronto, northbound 404, some traffic, Highway 7 to Major McKenzie, approaching Bloomington up to Van Dorf. Highway 400, both north and southbound between Highway 7 and Langstaff, a bit slow. And then northbound, approaching Highway 9 as you make your way up through Highway 88. I did see that collision was still there on Highway 27 and the 5th line last check. Again, updates at 1-844-ROJAM. I'm Brenda Devine. More traffic in minutes on 107.5 Cool FM.
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12: Slight chance of showers and 18 degrees tonight, tomorrow. Chance of showers 25, Sunday periods of rain 23.

0: 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Cool FM traffic with Brenda Devine.
1: Good evening, Amy Leshek. That collision was still there here in Barrie, southbound 400 south of Dunlop. Heavy traffic approaching Mapleview up through there. But to the north of us, really not looking too bad. A little bit of traffic on 12 between Memorial and Highway 11. Heading out of the Toronto area, northbound 404. Pretty much good to go. A little bit of traffic between Bloomington as you travel up towards Van Dorf. Southbound 400 slow from Finch down to the 401. A little bit of traffic northbound through Highway 7 and Langstaff, as well as southbound. And then northbound as well from approaching Highway 9 through Canal Road, fifth line up through Highway 88, and northbound up towards Highway 89, a little bit of traffic as well. 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I'm Brenda Devine. 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
0: 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Good evening, Julius Hearn.
2: Good evening. Here's what Barrie's talking about. John Carreri has taken over as the new owner of the Barrie Colts after Howie Campbell's two decades at the helm. Carreri is a Toronto-based entrepreneur, and he's the president and CEO of John Vic Capital and the owner of the OJHL's Toronto Patriots. Renovations to Sadlin Arena seem to be top of mind for Carreri, who says he's hopeful the organization can put together a bid to host a future Memorial Cup, which would be the first time the Colts would host the tournament. Are you flying WestJet at the beginning of August? Well, you may want to check in on that booking. The airline has begun grounding flights as it's yet to reach an agreement with the union representing its flight attendants. QPA triggered a 72-hour strike notice today that ends on Sunday just after midnight Mountain Time. WestJet then responded with a lockout notice on the same timeline. Kempenfest is underway, the 37th edition of the festival at Barrie's waterfront. Organizers are once again expecting record crowds, and in response, Barrie police are reminding residents attending to talk with kids about what to do if they're separated, keep belongings secure, and refrain from using drones over festival grounds. The federal government is asking Canadians to help shape new rules around artificial intelligence transparency. A public consultation launched by AI Minister Evan Solomon is seeking feedback on issues such as identifying AI-generated content, knowing when you're interacting with AI, and improving oversight of AI systems. The consultation is open until September 23rd. A discarded SpaceX rocket stage is expected to crash into the moon on Wednesday after drifting through space for more than a year. Scientists say the impact will create a new crater and send a plume of dust into space, offering a rare chance to study lunar impacts. Experts say the event also highlights the growing challenge of managing space debris as lunar missions increase. Got a scoop? We're listening. Send your news tip to the Barrie 360 text line, 705-797-1111. The Barrie BayCats and Hamilton Cardinals meet for the first time this year in the Still City, a rematch from last night's thrilling Barrie win. MLS Next Pro announced today that the match between Toronto FC 2 and Columbus Crew 2, originally scheduled for today in Toronto, has been postponed. A new date and kickoff time will be announced later. And in the CFL, Ottawa looks for its first win of the season at home tonight against Montreal. Some rain could be on the way, the forecast in 30.
3: We're taking back Lazy with Lazy Boy by leaning all the way back into our sofas. 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
3: Mainly cloudy, chance of showers early this evening and overnight. Could also see a thunderstorm earlier on this evening, a low of 18. Mainly cloudy, chance of showers, risk of a thunderstorm again tomorrow, a high of 25, the humidex at 33. 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For updates all day long, follow us on Blue Sky and X at Barrie 360 or online at Barrie360.com.
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0: 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So I know that kids today can panic when the Wi-Fi drops for 30 seconds. I mean, my kid specifically, she will come, you know, running into me and being like, I can't access the internet. But there are things that we had to live through that would absolutely break people today. Like, what about waiting by the phone for a call? That's happened to me. Or researching at the library, writing everything down by hand, using a typewriter, finding out about snow days. I mean, you get a text message now, but then you had to sit in front of the radio at 6 a.m. and listen to see if it was a snow day or not. What would you add to this list? 705-727-1075. Out to the roads with Brenda Devine.
1: Good evening, Amy. Looking good on Highway 404. A little bit of traffic southbound from Shepherd down to the 401, and a little bit of traffic northbound Bloomington up through Van Dorf. Highway 400, you're good all the way up to approaching Highway 9. Some traffic from that point through Canal Road and a little bit through the 5th line as well. And then you've got this slow spot still, actually a little bit approaching Highway 89, and then from just north of Venusville Beach Road around Mackay through Mapleview, right up through to north of Dunlop. You've got slow traffic here because of this collision that's been there for quite some time, just north of Dunlop. As you travel north of Barrie, everything is looking good. I'm Brenda Devine. More traffic in minutes on 107.5 Cool FM.
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0: Frank Walker, Nate Smith, Missing You, Barry's Best Mix, 107.5 at Cool FM. How's it going? My name is Amy. Glad to be with you on the beginning of the Civic Long Weekend. What are you getting up to? I mean, Kempenfest, I hope so. Hopefully we'll see you down there for Jamie Fine tonight. Ticket details at 107.5coolfm.com. Going out to the roads, here's Brenda Devine.
1: Good evening, Amy. Not looking too bad right now as you make your way out of the Toronto area. If you're heading out on Highway 404, there's some traffic. First of all, southbound from Finch down to the DVP, but northbound, you're good all the way up to Bloomington and some light traffic from there up through Van Dorf. You're good north of there. Highway 400 southbound, a little bit of traffic, Shepherd, as you travel down to the 401. Highway 400 northbound, some traffic as you approach Lloydtown up through Canal Road. Not looking too bad now. I'm on 27. And up here in Barrie, still that slow spot on the 400 northbound. North of Innisfail Beach Road through Mackay as you travel up towards Bayfield. A nice drive north of Barrie. All the routes are looking good. I'm Brenda Devine. More traffic in minutes on 107.5 Cool FM.
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0: 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And I had an opportunity to speak with him a few weeks back. 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We are going out to the roads. Here's Brenda Devine.
1: Hello, Amy. Northbound 404. Just a little bit of traffic. Light volume from Bloomington to Van Dorf. And that's on the northbound side. Southbound from Shepherd down to the 401. Highway 400, really not too bad at all. Some light traffic between Highway 9 north up towards Canal Road. But it is busy up here in Barrie as you make your way north of Venice-Ville Beach Road through Mackay, through Essa as you make your way up towards Dunlop. Southbound side is good. And to the north of us, just a little bit of traffic on 12 Memorial as you make your way over towards West Street up through Muskoka, looking good. I'm Brenda Devine. More traffic in minutes on 107.5 Cool FM.
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0: Slight chance of showers tonight, down to 18 degrees. Tomorrow, chance of showers 25, and rain on Sunday, highs of 23. Currently in Barrie, it's 28.

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Well, if you asked any other speaker to play Cool FM, you'd just look like a crazy person. Hello? 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

Geo is on the way with the hottest, most requested songs coming up. First, Ella Langley. This is the Scooter remix of Choosin' Texas on Cool.

0: Alex Warren and Fever Dream to kick off our top 7 at 7 tonight on 107.5 Cool FM. It is Gio. Good evening. We're going to count down your most requested songs of the day. And I think it's fair to say, happy Civic Holiday long weekend. As we get into it, lots of stuff going on in Barrie this weekend. Of course, Kempenfest happening down by the lake as well. If you're down there, enjoy, have some fun. Let's continue on with the countdown with song number 6.
1: Number 6.

0: Taylor Swift, I Knew It, I Knew You, song number 4 on our top 7 at 7. It is Gio. We are counting down your most requested songs of the day and some rumors of a possible new Taylor Swift tour making the rounds online. Apparently, there are some social media posts claiming European and North American dates that could be in the works. Now, she hasn't toured her latest album, The Life of a Showgirl, which is why the buzz has picked up. For now, though, it's just all talk. Taylor and her team have not confirmed anything, but of course we'll have to wait and see how that plays out. I would have a hard time imagining her not going on tour for The Life of a Showgirl, especially with how big of an artist she is, of course, as well. We have got song number 2 on our top set, or 3, excuse me, on our top 7 at 7 coming up next. But first, let's take a look at the roads. We've got Cool FM Cottage Country Traffic with Brenda Devine. Brenda, how's it looking heading into the long weekend?
1: Good evening, Gio. Look at some slow traffic here in Barrie, northbound Highway 400 approaching Mapleview up through Dunlop. It looks like we've got a collision on Mapleview, and it looks like we've got another collision on Lakeshore between Simcoe and Victoria. You want to update me on those or anything? 1-844-ROAD-JAM. That's 1-844-762-3526. North Barrie, you're looking good. If you're traveling out of the Toronto area, Highway 404, both northbound and southbound clear. Highway 400, a little bit of traffic from Shepherd down to the 401. On the northbound side, just has traffic here in Barrie as you travel approaching Mapleview up through Dunlop. 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I'm Brenda Devine. More traffic in minutes on 107.5 Cool FM.
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0: Mars, I Just Might song, and number three on our top 7 at 7. He just wrapped up a bunch of shows at Wembley Stadium, and he introduced this new way to actually be able to experience him. Instead of seeing him, he's got a no-view audio-only ticket, and it released the seats basically completely blocked from seeing the stage, but fans can still hear the concert live. The ticket sold for about $60, and of course, unlike some of those limited view seats that you hear about, these ones, at least they were honest about what you were getting. Here's song number two on Cool.
1: Number two.

0: Easy to Fall in Love, song number 2 on our top 7 at 7. It is Gio. We are counting down your most requested songs of the day. Happy Civic Holiday long weekend. And she's got 2 shows coming up next week on Tuesday and Wednesday, August 4th and 5th at the Scotiabank Arena. You might be heading up to the cottage this weekend. And if you are, hopefully the roads aren't doing too bad. We'll check with Brenda Devine. That's why she's standing by to let us know how things are looking. Brenda, how's it looking out there?
1: Hello, Gio. Not a lot to complain about. In fact, the only traffic really is a little bit on the southbound 404 from Finch down to the 401, southbound 400 from Shepherd to the 401, northbound 400 between Highway 9 and Canal Road, and up here in Barrie as well from north of Venice-Ville Beach Road around Mackay as you make your way through ESSA up towards Dunlop. North of there, everything looks good, including up through Muskoka. A nice drive. I'm Brenda Devine. More traffic in minutes on 107.5 Cool FM.
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your song number one tonight on our top seven at seven. It is Gio, and we were counting down your most requested songs of the day. That'll wrap it up this evening. We will be back in action on Tuesday night. We will have the Monday off because of the holiday long weekend. We will count them down again on Tuesday. We'll see if Summer takes that top spot or if we will have a new number one. It's One Direction with Perfect 107.5 Cool FM.

0: Pablo, one last song on Barry's Best Mix, 107.5 Cool FM. It is Geo. Good evening. Coming up, it's the 22nd annual Barry Dragon Boat Festival. 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We'll take a look at your forecast next and kick off 30 minutes of cool music with Michael Jackson. But first, let's take a look at the roads this evening. Out to Cottage Country traffic, here's Brenda Devine. Good evening, Brenda.
1: Hi there, Gio. Looks like most of the traffic is cleared up for the night. We've got a nice drive both north and southbound 404, Highway 400. Still seeing a little bit of traffic between Highway 9 and Canal Road. I did get a look down at Highway 50. It's still a bit slow as well as you make your way south to Major McKenzie, and both Rutherford and Major McKenzie westbound to 50 is still a little bit slow as well. As you make your way up through the Barrie area, it really doesn't look too bad on the southbound side, but the northbound side is still heavy from north of Venice-Gold Beach Road as you make your way through Dunlop, and it's clear everywhere north of Barrie. I'm Brenda Devine. More traffic in minutes on 107.5 Cool FM.
2: Does it feel to you like AI is taking over? That the bots are winning? That AI actually stands for alarmingly invasive? If you crave more human connection, reach out to friends, play with your children, call your mom, and do what you're doing right now. 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No ifs, ands, or buts.
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4: 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There's something for everyone at KevinFest. Come one, come all. This long weekend, July 31st to August 3rd. 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
0: What's it going to look like for our civic holiday long weekend? Not great, if I'm going to be honest with you. Only highs, we got highs of 26, feeling like 34. Lots of rain on the way for Saturday. 15 to 20 millimeters expected by the sounds of it. For Sunday, cooler, 20, feeling like 22, and more rain, probably around 15 millimeters. And of course, by the holiday Monday, when things start to wrap up, it's going to be gorgeous. Highs of 25, feeling like 30 in the sunshine. Right now in Barrie, it's 29.
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Michael Jackson, Billie Jean. 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We're running 30 minutes of uninterrupted cool music. I've got some proof for you here that putting thousands of people in charge of directions isn't always the best idea. We'll talk more about this story coming up next hour.

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